Better music and more of it. The Backstreet Boys, everybody. Good morning, Lee Dixon. We've reached Wednesday, the 2nd of September 2026, 2 days into spring. Weather's doing what it's going to do. Numbers 1-300-655-111. Maybe you've bumped into a problem on our roads that's slowing you down, causing a little bit of frustration, or perhaps you just want to chat. Maybe there's something going on in your life that you want to plug. Maybe an event you're organising. Be good to hear from you. Alternatively, you can listen along on the iHeart app and check us out on our website. Soon to come, Roy Orbison. Anything you want. The Bengals. And Aka Daka. I'm dynamite. They are all on the menu between now and 11 o'clock. Now we're not fight. And here's Skyhooks with Horror Movie on your home of better music.

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West Coast 7XS. G'day, Lee, this morning on 1300 655 111. If you spot any problems, motorists are advised to use caution in the vicinity of Henty Road at Zeehan today. That's due to a large oil spill. That's near the Henty lookout, so keep in mind if you are in the area, you may need to slow down there. 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
13: The Doghouse Social Club are hosting a dice run on Saturday, the 5th of September, to raise money for Miss R Money. The day will start at Burnie York Club on the Esplanade in South Burnie with a departure time of 10:30 a.m. All cars and bikes are welcome to join. Registration will take place from 9. Hope to see you there.
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much better music and more of it while you work. Boz Skaggs there, Lido Shuffle. Court to 11, news on the way shortly, and a man has been charged with aggravated carjacking, evading police and other stealing and traffic offences after an incident in Moona last night. Around 6:30, a man returned to his vehicle when he was reportedly threatened by a man with what is believed to be a knife. The man, an 18-year-old from Devonport, allegedly stole the silver Toyota Camry and left the scene heading toward Creek Road at Moona. Police responded, deploying road spikes to intercept the vehicle before it came to a stop on Pierce Street, Moona, and the driver fled the scene. Police searched the area and successfully located the alleged offender, taking him into custody around 7:45. More on that for you in the news at 11 o'clock. If you are out and about today, you've bumped into any problems, I'm on 1300 655 111. Better music while you work. Here's Oz Crawl.

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0: 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The West Coast Weather Report, each morning with Andrew Roberts for breakfast on 7XS. 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

better music and more of it while you work. Mantle as anything. If you leave me, can I come too? Hello, Lee Dixon. It's Wednesday and we'll talk finance a little later this hour with Justin Delaney, our money man. Musically, you too still haven't found what I'm looking for coming up. We'll get Dido on with Thank You. And Hall & Oates are in.

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West Coast 7XS, better music and more Robert Hall than Oates. Rich girl, g'day. It's Lee here, and I've had a note from Angela at the Visitor Information Centre saying that there is a gentleman who has lost his baseball cap. It has a 75 Squadron Royal Australian Air Force badge on it. If anyone around the West Coast happens upon this cap, give us a buzz here at 7XS so we can reunite the cap with its owner. So that's a baseball cap with a 75 Squadron Royal Australian Air Force badge on it, which has been lost in the West Coast area. If you have seen it, love to hear from you so that we can give it back to its owner. Here's Dido.

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There go the Rolling Stones and Paint It Black. It's your home of better music and more of it. And I was watching on YouTube last night the Rolling Stones recording the album Sympathy for the Devil. Somebody took a camera into the studio and recorded it. It's been remastered in 4K. Well worth a watch if you've got an hour or so to spare. News time in around quarter of an hour's time, and the Stanley Port self-contained and relocatable truck wash and effluent dump facility is now open, marking the fourth and final location in the region. The Stanley site joining the Smithton, Minna Road and King Island truck wash facilities, providing farmers and truck drivers with a place to clean vehicles and equipment efficiently, help bolster biosecurity, animal welfare and occupational health and safety. You can read more on that story at our website. And more local news is coming up at 12. Here comes Crowded House as we play better music for your workday.

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1: Good afternoon, I'm Olivia Hicks with the latest. A major mine on the West Coast is set to reopen. Jane True with the details.
2: After more than a decade, mining company Sibanye-Stillwater has greenlighted the restart of the Mount Lyell copper mine in Queenstown. The project is expected to bring an initial 23 years of mining, generating up to 300 jobs. Backed by a state government package to support the reopening of the mine, Industry Minister Felix Ellis says it's a generational win for both the town and the state and will attract new investment and economic confidence in the region. It's understood the mine had been under maintenance since 2014 after three workplace deaths.
1: A northern Tasmanian woman has had her vehicle seized for 6 months and been charged with multiple offences following an alleged evade incident at Bridport overnight. The 42-year-old is accused of evading officers during an attempted traffic intercept, allegedly fleeing into a licensed premises and nearby home. She's facing charges of evading police under aggravated circumstances and driving whilst disqualified and will appear in court at a later date. Another two Tasmanian locations have recorded positive cases of the deadly H5 bird flu with detections at Wesleyvale and Kelso. It comes as authorities are no longer reporting individual infections and are instead providing updates on the spread of the disease across the state. When the bird flu first arrived in Tasmania last month, it was initially concentrated to King Island and the northern coast, but positive detections were yesterday reported at Marawar, Tribunna and Acton Park. Members of the public are urged to remain vigilant and continue calling in any sightings of sick or dead birds to the Emergency Animal Disease Hotline on 1800 675 888. Several Australians missing in Nepal have successfully made contact with officials following the deadly flash flood disaster. Five Aussies have been found safe and are now receiving consular support. International Development Minister Anne Alley has told the ABC there's still serious concerns for 38 Australians who remain missing.
3: I think it would be good news and a relief to the families of those that have been located thus far. But for those families that are still waiting, for those 38 individuals that are unaccounted for, we understand that it's a really concerning time.
1: And in the US, a Utah judge has ruled there is enough evidence for Tyler Robinson to stand trial over the killing of conservative activist Charlie Kirk. Prosecutors allege Robinson fatally shot Kirk during a university campus speaking event last year. The former apprentice electrician faces 7 charges, including aggravated murder. An arraignment hearing will be held with Robinson yet to enter a plea.
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1: Turning to your sport now, and it appears Lions star Lachie Neale is bound for Collingwood. The dual Brownlow medalist is expected to sign a 3-year deal with the Pies next season. An announcement is expected to be made once Brisbane's season ends. And excitement is building in Perth ahead of tomorrow night's qualifying final between Fremantle and Hawthorn. Frio star Hayden Young says Wolfie time might have an influence against the Hawks.
4: Yeah, it certainly had an effect on me. and I'd imagine if it did happen this weekend, it would definitely have a similar effect on everyone on the ground. Who knows what's going to happen? Hopefully it's not required, but we will see. But yeah, I'm sure the fans and everyone involved in the footy world wouldn't mind seeing it. It would be pretty exciting.
1: I'm Olivia Hicks. That's the latest from the newsroom.
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6: West Coast forecast looks cloudy this afternoon with showers persisting at a high of 11. Tomorrow, possible shower 11. Friday, possible shower 12. And right now, it is 12 degrees at West Coast 7XS.
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Pat Benatar's all fired up on the 80s lunch. Good afternoon, it's Lee Dixon. We've made it to the second half of Wednesday and we've got some bangers lined up for you this 80s lunch, including Joan Armatrading, Los Lobos, and In Excess, all making today's 80s lunch. And here comes Men at Work with Down Under.

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Joan Armour trading, drop the pilot. Good afternoon to you. About to play INXS, Devil Inside. The bloke that did the film clip to this, Joel Schumacher, actually did the film clip to Seal's Kiss from a Rose. Here comes Devil Inside, 7XS.

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There goes Christopher Cross and Arthur's Theme. Hello, it's Lee with you. 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
5: And the North and Northwest have taken out two of their three Tassie Top Tourist Town Awards for 2026.
0: To around the island state.
5: Tasmania's Education Union says more needs to be done to attract former teachers back into the profession.
0: And beyond.
6: Alan Joyce believes Jetstar's decision to charge for overhead carry-on baggage will help keep airfares low.
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There goes ABBA. Good afternoon. It's Lee here. The photo search is on for our 2027 MMG and 7XS Business West calendar. 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

JPY and Lovers in the Air. Better music and more of it with Lee Dixon. Good afternoon. Now, finding a decent Father's Day gift for Dad who loves his gaming and tech can sometimes feel like trying to solve a tricky puzzle without any instructions. Socks and coffee mugs are fine, but why not give him an upgrade he'll actually use every single day? 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So if this sounds like something you need a little bit of a hand with, I suggest you top on by our website right now and check out these fantastic items. Top 10 for 2026 Dad's Day this weekend at Europe.

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1: Good afternoon, I'm Olivia Hicks with the latest. The Premier has stopped short of revealing what he wrote in a letter sent to the federal government asking it to support the Bell Bay aluminium smelter. Rio Tinto's current agreement with Hydro Tasmania is due to finish up at the end of the year. With reports last month, the business had set a deadline of August 31 for a revised deal to be locked in. Jeremy Rockliffe's told Parliament he won't detail the request yet, but that federal support is needed.
2: This is a real commercial gap between what Hydro can responsibly offer and what Rio says BBA needs. So a direction to Hydro to offer a certain energy price does not make that gap disappear.
1: Industry Minister Felix Ellis says the restart of the Mount Lyell copper mine on the West Coast is a generational win for Queenstown and the state. The restart is expected to deliver an initial 23-year mine life, generating up to 300 jobs. The mine has been in maintenance mode for over a decade following three workplace deaths. The Federal Treasurer has welcomed today's GDP figures but admits the impacts of the war in the Middle East is still being felt. The Australian economy grew 0.4% in the June quarter, up 2.1% for the year. Jim Chalmers says it shows our resilience in the face of global uncertainty.
3: People are still under pressure, but we can see in these national accounts that incomes are growing, housing investment picked up, there's a solid pipeline of business investment, and the private economy is driving the growth.
1: Lime e-bikes have landed on Hobart's streets today under an initial 12-month permit. Around 340 bikes are available across the city, connecting the CBD with Sandy Bay, Battery Point and Salamanca. Parking rules apply in designated blue zones within the CBD. Riders must park at a specific pin shown in the app. Outside those zones, bikes can be parked anywhere that does not block a footpath. The app will then ask riders to take a photo when they finish a trip, and AI technology will help detect whether a bike has been parked correctly. The same bikes are used in Sydney, Paris, Seattle and Zurich. And a huge breakthrough for Aussie researchers in the fight against cancer. A team in Queensland managing to map so-called junk DNA to help determine exactly what causes different cancers to grow and spread. Dr. Prakriti Pravrita says it has incredible real-world applications.
4: Researchers anywhere in the world could take up this information to do further experiments to find out how exactly these elements function in the cancer context.
0: Now, the latest in sports news for Harvey Norman Electrical Burnie, king of big screen TVs.
1: Turning to a sport now, and North Melbourne has parted ways with Alistair Clarkson, effective immediately. The club was called into an emergency meeting this morning. Some players away on end-of-season holidays dialed in to be given the news. The coach's lucrative contract has been cut a full year short. The Roos reportedly told Clarkson last night after a consultation period with club staff and players following the team's embarrassing final round loss to the Swans. North managed just 9 wins this year to finish 14th on the ladder. And more Aussies have advanced to the second round of the US Tennis Open, with Tristan Skulcate and Dane Sweeney winning their opening round matches this morning. I'm Olivia Hicks. That's the latest from the newsroom.
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6: Remaining cloudy for the rest of your Wednesday. Tomorrow cloudy with a very high chance of showers, with snow falling above 600 metres. Temperatures reaching between 7 and 12. And on Friday, cloudy, more showers on the way. Possible small hail in the morning. Snow falling above 800 metres, with temperatures reaching between 8 and 13 across the west coast. Currently sitting on 11 in Queenstown, Rosemary and Tulla. 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

Good music and more of it. That is the Eurogliders with Heaven from the band's second album, This Island. It is the 12 to 2 where we play two of your favourite songs from your favourite artists. We've already heard from Meatloaf already this hour. Giovanna Simpson with you for your Wednesday. Hope you're having a great midweek. Now, parents are being urged to check their baby toddler board. If you do have one of those, there's been a recall was issued over a potentially dangerous detachable seat. Now, the Australian Competition and Consumer Commission has issued this recall for certain baby toddler boards with the detachable seats. If you have one of those, you can check all the details up on our website. Make sure that it is the same one. And if it is, and take notice of the recall warning that that does propose. For more info, as I said, head to our website. Stay with us, though. We've got two coming up from Johnny Farnham. But right now, another Euroglider song. This one from 1985. It's called Can't Wait to See You.

0: 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Stay right where you are and we'll prove it.
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0: Around the Wild West, wake up to 7XS Breakfast with Andrew Roberts, weekdays from 6. It's two songs from the same band, like a sequel, but without the disappointing ending. This is the Two Ups at Two. West Coast 7XS.

0: 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Sweet home Alabama. Pop hits. It's just a little crush. Nothing but classic hits.
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0: 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West Coast 7XS.

And music and more of it. It is the Two Opposite Two. That is James Brown and the Famous Flames. That song coming out in 1964 and then again as a single in 1965. Now, we're calling on all photographers, amateur or professional, to submit your photos now for the 2027 MMG and 7XS Business West calendar. We're going to choose 13 entries from all the submissions and those. Go on the calendar. The calendar will, of course, be available free to the public at the end of the year. So for more details, you can head on to our website. All the T's and C's are on there as well. Big thanks to MMG. They are supporting the local community and business on the beautiful West Coast. We've got Chief and Billy Thorpe coming up for you shortly, but right now let's do another James Brown song from 1985. This one reaching number 4 on the Billboard Hot 100 charts is Living in America.

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1: It is The Two Ups of Two. That is Ed Sheeran and Shape of You, that song from his third studio album called Castle on the Hill that came out in 2017. Hope you're having a fantastic Wednesday. We've got all the latest news, sport and weather coming up for you very shortly. After that, I'm going to chat to you about some of the big events that happened. And speaking of history, if you think it's boring, well, I want you to think again because I love history. And if you love your podcast, then this is one for you. You're Dead to Me is the BBC podcast that mixes historians and comedians to uncover the weirdest and wildest stories from the past. So it's a really good mix when you think of historians and comedians. So you get everything from pirates to power couples. Literally no topic is off limits. And you can listen to You're Dead to Me now on the free iHeart app. But stay with us. All the latest news, bottom weather coming up for you next. But to get us there, let's play another Ed Sheeran song. This one from his second studio album. It was called 2014. It's Thinking Out Loud.

0: picking the kids up from school? When you see the flashing lights, slow down. Children are the future and their safety is paramount. Some things are worth waiting for. This important school zone message has been brought to you by TasRail. What's the silliest way you've accidentally hurt yourself? What life lessons did you have to learn the hard way? 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
8: Good afternoon, I'm Olivia Hicks with the latest. A major mine on the West Coast is set to reopen. Jane Drew has the details.
9: After more than a decade, mining company Sibanye-Stillwater has greenlighted the restart of the Mount Lyell copper mine in Queenstown. The project is expected to bring an initial 23 years of mining, generating up to 300 jobs. Backed by a state government package to support the reopening of the mine, Industry Minister Felix Ellis says it's a generational win for both the town and the state and will attract new investment and economic confidence in the region. It's understood the mine had been under maintenance since 2014 after three workplace deaths.
8: The Australian Medical Association's Tasmanian branch is calling on the state government to guarantee that women experiencing serious and complex perinatal mental illness will continue to have access to dedicated specialist psychiatric care alongside their babies amid changes to the state's mother and baby services. AMA State President Dr. Meg Creeley says the new intensive residential parenting unit at St. John's Park should operate in addition to, not instead of, specialist psychiatric care for mums experiencing significant mental illness. The Tasmanian Department of Health says the service will be consistent with what occurs today at the Royal Hobart Hospital Mother Baby Unit, with no reduction in capability. Four more Australians have been accounted for following the flooding disaster in Nepal. 38 are still missing, while the death toll has risen to more than 1,000. International Development Minister Anne Ali says the search for them is being ramped up.
10: Through the International Development portfolio and the Foreign Affairs portfolio, doing everything that we can to locate the 38 Australians who are still unaccounted for in the region.
8: A Northern Tasmanian woman's been charged with evading police and driving whilst disqualified following an alleged evade incident at Bridport overnight. Police say the 42-year-old evaded officers during an attempted traffic intercept before fleeing into a licensed premises and nearby residential property. Anyone who witnessed a beige Volkswagen Amarok being driven in the Bridport area at around 7:30 last night is asked to contact Tasmania Police or Crime Stoppers. And a tourist has been attacked by a feral buffalo south of Darwin. The 21-year-old woman was on a hiking trail with her partner when the animal charged at them. She was left with severe bruising and scratches.
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8: Turning to your sport now, and North Melbourne is already on the hunt for a new coach mere hours after sacking Alistair Clarkson. Despite a favourable early draw, the Roos only notched 9 wins this year, finishing 14 points out of the wildcard spot. Former North teammates Adam Simpson and John Longmire are already being floated as candidates to take over at Arden Street. And the AFL's confirmed the 2027 men's footy season will start mid-March, a week later than usual, to accommodate for the MCG hosting the historic 150th Ashes Test. I'm Olivia Hicks. That's the latest from the newsroom.
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12: Remaining cloudy for your Thursday with a high chance of showers continuing throughout the day. Snow falling above 600 metres, chance of thunderstorms, possible small hail. Damaging winds are possible with temperatures reaching between 7 and 12 across the west coast. And on Friday, cloudy, very high chance of showers, possible small hail in the morning. Snow falling above 800 metres, overnight temperature falling between 3 and 7 with daytime temperatures reaching between 8 and 13. You're up to date on 7XS. I think it's
0: great. From Strawn to Tulla and everywhere in

Bit of music and more of it. That is Green Day, that song from 1997. One of their biggest hits as well. Let's have a look at some of the events that happened back on this day in history. It is the 2nd of September. Let's take it first to Kevin Sheedy. He coached his 635th AFL game and final match for Essendon back on this day in 2007. Also back on this day, the Great Fire of London began in a bakery in Pudding Lane back in 1666. There were 13,000 buildings destroyed in just 4 days. And back in 1969, the first automatic teller machine was installed in the United States in New York. If it's your birthday today, you are celebrating with Salma Hayek. She's turning 60 today. Keanu Reeves turning 62. And Gay Waterhouse, the Australian horse trainer, turning 72 today. But we hope you're having a great birthday today. Stay with us, though. More great music coming your way. We're going to hear from Rick Astley very shortly. But right now, it's a hit from Night. It's Hot Summer Nights coming up for you next.

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That is Dire Straits' Lady Writer. Now, video podcasts are now on iHeart, so that's something a bit different. You can actually watch the podcast rather than just listening to it. So you'll hear the voices that you know and now see the moments that you may have missed as well. You can watch full episodes from start to finish, and it's all on iHeart. Saving this more great music coming your way. We've got some Eagles' Life in the Fast Lane, a bit of Angels from Robbie Williams. But right now, let's play some Matthew Wilder. This one came out in the August of 1983 and it became a major worldwide hit for him, and so it should. It's Break My Stride.

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10: MMG is proud to be part of Rosebery and the rich history of the West Coast. In recent years, MMG has invested significantly in exploration, identifying underground ore bodies that will benefit a new generation of Tasmanians. Extended mine life will mean the protection of regional jobs and continued economic contribution to the local region. The operation employs around 600 employees and contractors on a local residential basis, with a significant number of those living on the West Coast. MMG, we mine for progress.
0: 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For MMG, they mine for progress.
11: The Doghouse Social Club are hosting a dice run on Saturday, the 5th of September, to raise money for Miss Armani. The day will start at Bernie York Club on the Esplanade in South Burnie with a departure time of 10:30 a.m. All cars and bikes are welcome to join. Registration will take place from 9. Hope to see you there.
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and more of it. That is the Eagles. Now, if you love your AFL, we've got some big games happening this week. On Thursday night, of course, it is Fremantle taking on Hawthorn at Optus Stadium. Friday night sees the Geelong Cats take on Carlton, so I'm hoping for a win there at the MCG for my Blue Boys. And on Saturday, it's the Swans taking on the Brisbane Lions and Adelaide Crows. Taking on the Western Bulldogs is going to be a fantastic weekend of AFL footy, so make sure you get excited, put your colours on and cheer for your team. I know I'm certainly going to be wearing all blue, that's for sure. We've got all the latest news, sport and weather coming up for you shortly. After that, we'll throw it over to Jonesy and Amanda for Jam Nation and Christian O'Connell from 7 o'clock. To get us there, though, let's play some... I'm going to play Third Eye Blind, the Beatles, but right now it's Dexys at Midnight Runners with Come On Eileen. And I'll catch you tomorrow at 2 o'clock for the 2 Ups at 2.

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0: friend told her husband all the letters, and stupidly, because they switch them up all the time.
1: Do they change them?
0: Because he read them out like hieroglyphs.
1: Katrina, question number four for you.
0: In Greek mythology, what legendary lost city was supposedly submerged beneath the sea?
2: Oh, I know this.
0: Jet lag has made Ryan press that buzzer very quickly, Katrina.
1: Well, Gemma and Ryan wants to give other people a go, yeah. Katrina. That's question number four of the Fast Five.
0: The last, I know this.
1: Bzzz. Yeah, you might see everything, Katrina, but not that answer. In Greek mythology, what legendary lost city was supposedly submerged beneath the sea?
0: Words like that.
1: It's Jonesy and Amanda driving you home for Jam Nation.
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0: The Fast Five is here as we welcome Gem Y Rye back into the bosom of our show.
5: Can you stop saying bosom?
0: I like saying
5: it
0: bosom.
5: It makes Gem Y Rye awkward.
0: Why?
6: I don't want to be in your bosom.
0: At the bosom. You're missed around here, mate.
5: You were, Ryan, and welcome back. We're going to question number four, which is going to John in South Morang. Hello, John.
7: Hi, Amanda. How are you going today?
5: Very well, thank you. In Greek mythology, what legendary lost city was supposedly submerged beneath the sea?
7: That would be Atlantis.
5: Atlantis.
0: This is question five for you, John.
5: Here we go, John. This is where the prize lurks.
0: Which iconic chocolate powder comes in a green can?
7: Milo.
5: Milo. Yep. And I'll give you a clue. That is one of the ingredients in today's TikTok Tucker, so it might be okay.
0: Might be okay.
5: Well, I can't guarantee these things, but okay. I'm not mixing it with tuna or anything. No, I'm not mixing it with
0: haggis. So we're just having it?
5: Just a cup of Milo. I've given up. We're just going to have a cup of Milo.
0: Why wouldn't you hang around and listen for that? I'm sure there'll be something extra, John. Congratulations to you. You've won the jam pack. You have a $250 Bunnings voucher. Well done.
7: Magnificent, Jonesy. Thank you very much.
0: That's okay. Hey, it's Father's Day. Go and buy yourself something good.
7: I certainly will. No worries. Beautiful.
5: Oh, yeah. Unreal. Thanks,
0: well done, John. That's good. You know what I'm looking for? A cordless vacuum, wet and dry vacuum.
5: You know, I'm looking for a chance to stay awake when I hear you talk.
0: Yeah. Coming up, Mother's Day comes around, you talk about your creams and your soaps and all that junk.
5: I never do. All right, give me an example of any of the creams and soaps I've spoken
0: about.
5: No, you tell me.
0: Your Nivea cream.
5: You tell me.
0: And your goop that you put on your face. And I sit there and just...
5: I never talk about that on the wire.
0: But when Jonesy talks about a cordless wet and dry vacuum...
5: If we went back and looked at all the times you've spoken about engines, rudders, engineering equipment, blah, blah, blah, that would be 60% of your material. Do you agree?
0: Bloody good material, isn't it? That's a show I'd listen to. More of it. If you'd like to play the Fast Five, jonesyandamanda.com.au and TikTok Tucker involving Milo is coming up next. It's Jonesy and Amanda driving you home for Jam Nation.
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9: And the North and Northwest have taken out two of their three Tassie topped tourist town awards for 2026.
8: To around the island state.
9: Tasmania's Education Union says more needs to be done to attract former teachers back into the profession.
8: And beyond.
10: Alan Joyce believes Jetstar's decision to charge for overhead carry-on baggage will help keep airfares low.
8: If there's news you need to know, you'll hear it 7 days a week on West Coast 7XS.
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2: 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I enjoy cooking bacon and stop working with flour.
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4: 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Tucker.
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7: Gonna make you go yuck.
0: Tick tock, Tucker. We make food from Tick tock and eat it.
8: And the last few have been horrible, and that wasn't by design. Sometimes something sounds terrible and ends up being delightful. But today's, I thought, let's cut it back and go with something that will taste nice, but whether it will work is my question. It seems deceptively simple. It is a Milo mug cake. These two ingredients, Milo and milk, and a mug. I guess that's three ingredients. We put 4 tablespoons of Milo into a mug. I'm going to make 3.
9: Yep.
8: We'll say that's a tablespoon.
9: Yeah.
8: One.
9: Not a level tablespoon, but
8: 2.
9: You do you.
8: Why is that funny? 4. Let me just do all of them. So okay. 4 now into Ryan's. Right. 1, 2. I'll speed it up. 4.
9: Good.
8: 4 into yours. 1, 2, 3, 4. So 4 tablespoons.
9: You've pretty much used a whole tin of Milo.
8: Almost, haven't I? And then on top of that,
9: yep.
8: I add 1 tablespoon of milk.
9: Are we going full cream?
8: Yes, we are. Is that okay with you and your slim hips? A tablespoon of milk, 1.
9: Oh, God, goodness. Right.
8: And he's like watching. You always say I look like the Swedish chef when I hold things.
9: No, it looks like sooty is making something.
8: Okay, so you give that a stir,
9: okay,
8: please.
9: There's not much milk in
8: there. No, there's 1 tablespoon of milk. Do you think that was a tablespoon? And what we do is we just mix until it looks. See the picture there? Maybe
9: it's
8: I need
9: crumbly.
8: A little bit more. Maybe I need a bit more milk, you think? Maybe a tiny bit more. It's supposed to look like pudding, like brownie batter.
9: Yeah, it doesn't look like brownie
8: okay,
9: batter.
8: Okay, let's put a tiny bit in.
9: Yeah, maybe a little, just a little splash. Not telling what to do there, chef. But.
8: Okay, and all right, and then a little splash there.
9: Yeah.
8: And you mix. Looks like brownie batter. Now, here's the thing.
9: Mm-hmm.
8: Can you get off my instructions? We microwave that for a minute 30. That's all you do. You put it in the microwave for 1.5 minutes.
9: Yeah.
8: But check every 20 seconds, it said.
9: One and a half minutes every 20 seconds.
8: And you supposedly, it ends up with...
9: Well, yours is more viscous.
8: It ends
9: than
8: you're
9: mine.
8: So viscous. And supposedly, you end up with a cake. Do you need some more milk in yours, you think?
9: Maybe you might have to
8: Mine's
9: give me some
8: like
9: more
8: a bit like brownie butter. All right, well, we're going to put these in the microwave.
9: Well, why don't you put it in now?
8: Oh, okay. Well, I've got to make Ryan's yet.
9: Yeah, okay. Well, you do that. What we'll do, we'll get a little... this is how McDonald's works.
8: How?
9: Well, you've got different stations. And you're making...
8: I wish I was listening to another one.
9: Right, we'll put your one in. Are you going to put more together?
8: You can put 3 in at once.
9: Okay. Well,
8: let's not argue.
9: Right, please.
8: Come on.
9: This is what Ryan's missed. Okay, I tell you what. What we're going to do is we'll put it in the microwave and then we'll come on back.
8: That's what I said.
0: Enjoy Milo mug cake. It's Jonesy and Amanda driving you home for Jam Nation.
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1: Good evening, I'm Olivia Hicks with the latest. Labor says the reopening of a copper mine on the state's west coast will revitalise the region. Mining company Sibanye-Stillwater bought the Mount Lyell mine in 2023 and today announced it will spend $490 million to prepare for production starting in 2029. Labor MP Shane Broad says the 300 jobs will revitalise the region.
2: The main mineral here being copper is the mineral of the modern world. There's been a huge resource sitting here and Sibanye-Stillwater has given $500 million of its money to make sure that that mineral gets to the rest of the world.
1: The mine has been in care and maintenance since three workers died on site in 2014. An independent investigation into Telstra has found the cause of a major outage in July. A faulty power supply had been replaced but was reset to the wrong date. As a result, hundreds of callers couldn't connect to 000. Alarms also weren't picked up initially because the problem arose outside business hours. Australia is pitching in $600 million in the fight against drug smugglers in the Pacific. Prime Minister Anthony Albanese says most of the cash will be used on operations from the air.
3: That includes a range of measures, enhanced aerial surveillance, more training for regional police.
1: Police in Melbourne have confirmed they've interviewed four Sydney players at the centre of the Pullman Hotel sex scandal and say they're still planning to speak to another three who were in the room. They haven't laid any charges yet and say they're unlikely to have any updates for another 8 weeks. Why it will take that amount of time is unknown. And Lime e-bikes have landed on Hobart streets today under an initial 12-month permit. Around 340 bikes are available across the city, connecting the CBD with Sandy Bay, Battery Point and Salamanca. Stricter parking rules apply, including designated blue zones within the CBD and ensuring riders don't block footpaths. The app will ask riders to take a photo when they finish a trip and AI technology will help detect whether a bike has been parked correctly. The same bikes are used in Sydney, Paris, Seattle and Zurich.
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1: Turning to your sport now, and North Melbourne's GM of football says Alistair Clarkson's fault was trying to do too much to turn around the embattled club in his 5 years at the helm. Clarkson's been sensationally sacked with a year left on his lucrative contract. Despite progressing the ruse from a woeful 3 wins a season when he began to 9 wins this year, Todd Viney says his mate just couldn't get the job done.
4: There's still some gaping holes which we have been looking to try and fix. I think if there was one thing that Clarko did was he tried too hard in trying to fix that, and the players at the end of the day become a little bit confused and we don't get the cohesion that we need to win more games.
1: And the AFL has dumped opening round next season. It's released a schedule showing all 18 teams will feature in a 9-game round in mid-March. The season's getting underway a week late due to Test cricket, and that sees the grand final land on a Saturday, October the 2nd. I'm Olivia Hicks. That's the latest from the newsroom.
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6: Remaining cloudy for your Thursday with a high chance of showers continuing throughout the day. Snow falling above 600 metres, chance of thunderstorms, possible small hail. Damaging winds are possible with temperatures reaching between 7 and 12 across the west coast. And on Friday, cloudy, very high chance of showers, possible small hail in the morning. Snow falling above 800 metres, overnight temperature falling between 3 and 7 with daytime temperatures reaching between 8 and 13. 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
20: The second day of September, or the second day of spring. How are you going, friend? I think about you all the time. We've had a long relationship, and you're one of my best friends in the world, but I know that you're going through a lot of stuff, and I was just thinking about Harley, and I was thinking about little Minnie, your dog.
21: My dog isn't well, and I wasn't going to cry. I've cried every day for the last 2 weeks.
20: I should not have brought it up. I'm sorry, I shouldn't have brought it up.
21: No, because actually I do want to talk about it, because, you know, it's the stuff.
20: Sure. Well, you don't have to.
21: No,
20: I was just asking, but you don't have to if you don't want to.
21: I'm hoping it'll be therapeutic.
20: Okay.
21: Because everyone can relate. Everyone who has an old, sick dog can relate. So let's talk about it. I'll get the tissues and let's get a cup of tea and we'll reconvene.
20: It's Jonesy and Amanda driving you home for Jam Nation.

0: joy is absolutely worth it.
1: Friend.
0: So anyway, I was debating whether to talk about it because my emotions are so raw, as you can imagine, but also I didn't want to one day say, hey, Minnie's not here. I kind of wanted to pull the Band-Aid a little bit before the full Band-Aid. This is the universal animal lover's pain, and I know that. I know it.
1: Well, do you want to take some time off or something?
0: Just hang with
1: you. Do you want to bring her in here?
0: No, she doesn't.
1: She can come and hang in with here.
0: No, she hates the way you talk.
1: What do you mean?
0: No,
1: she loves me.
0: Joking. I was joking. No, that I'm coming here is a great distraction.
1: Okay. Well, whatever you need to do, we can accommodate.
0: Thank you. I appreciate that. And I don't know what we need to do. We just, you know, we love her and we pat her and we, you know, we ride it. We ride the wave together.
1: Oh, sweet pea.
0: But every dog owner, every animal lover has been, will be here and has been here.
1: Sure.
0: It's universal. Doesn't make it easier.
1: I'll tell you what, I'll make you a cup of tea.
0: I'd love a cup of tea, thank you.
1: It's Jonesy and Amanda driving you home for Jam Nation.
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0: Coke. Hello there. It's Jonesy and Amanda driving you home. You know what I love about your little dog, Minnie, is she just, the way she follows you around. I like when you're wearing your big puffy jacket and Minnie just stands right next to you. No lead or anything like that. She doesn't run around. She doesn't
1: bite. Cancel that.
0: Yeah, well, but she's such an obedient dog, such a sweet dog, but also a good-looking dog. She doesn't look like she's in any way infirm.
1: You know, the hard thing is, well, this last few weeks she has, but she's just absolutely been the shadow, and she is at my heel the whole time. And when I go to the South Coast and we'd sit outside, even when it's blowing a gale, I sometimes feel like I'm on a Swedish archipelago, and she'll sit there, even when her eyelids are turned inside out because of the wind, she'll just sit there because that's where I am.
0: Good.
1: No, well, then how will I ever, how do I
0: well,
1: go? What do I do?
0: Friend, I wish if I had a magic wand.
1: If I had a magic wand and I don't want a new dog, I don't want another dog, I just want her to.
0: You want that dog?
1: I want her to have another 10
0: dog.
1: Years. I want my dog.
0: I want Minnie to stay forever. You've touched a nerve. Cameron has joined us from Botanic Ridge. Hello, Cameron.
2: Hello, Jonesy. Hello, Amanda. I thought I'd give you a call and just to say I wish I'd be able to give you a cuddle because we're in that position this year as well.
1: Tell me, Cameron, what's going on with you?
2: Well, last year, Louise and I had a greyhound called Minnie, and she was unwell. She went to the vet because she was peeing blood. Mm-hmm. One of her right kidneys wasn't well, so everything was pressure on one side. We thought, do we put her under the knife at 11? We didn't think she'd make till Christmas, to our birthdays, to New Year, to her 12th birthday. And then we planned a week off to go to Rutherglen to a B&B. We decided to make her comfortable and go without her because if we were 4 hours away, we'd have no resources. And if she got real sick, our week would implode that our friends who were her indoor doggy day centre in Moorabbin were very helpful in helping us out. Our friends and our grand walking groups were compassionate and loving as well. But unfortunately, that's the price of love you pay, Amanda, for a dog.
1: And it is. We know that, but we don't think of that. And we somehow think we'll evade it. Don't we think it won't happen to us somehow?
0: Yeah.
1: Even when it's happened before.
0: Oh,
1: are you travelling okay?
2: Yeah, look, it's been nearly 4 months, and every day we dream that she's there. We feel her presence. We know greyhounds, when they get to 12, they just go downhill, but she knew time was up and it was as cruel to keep her going.
1: We thought, of course.
2: We wanted the best for her needs and
1: ours.
2: It's so
1: hard, isn't it, to make that decision as to when.
0: It's just,
1: oh.
0: You know, and we had, you know, I know dogs are different to cats, but we had two cats and they all both passed away not within a few months of each other. But they were old cats. But Rufus, the cat that we kind of inherited off my sister, I remember the last time I saw him, he was just walking up the driveway. It was just before Christmas. Mm. And I said, I see you, Roof. And that was the last time I saw him, but I had this feeling that that was going to be the last time I'd see him because he was 19, but he didn't have any ailments.
1: That's the thing. Doesn't matter how old they are.
0: Yeah.
1: It's like a parent, you know. It's always too soon to
0: lose. And where we
1: always.
0: Are in our lives, this is where we're at. You know, you've got partners, you've got dogs, you've got parents.
1: I've spoken about this before is the idea, and I'm trying to say plates because my dad's 92, having a procedure next week. Harley's not great, but stable at the moment. Then there's the dog. And for a long time I pictured myself spinning these plates like a Chinese acrobat. And I had some great advice. Said that, they're not your plates. You can't dictate the timelines for any of it. So why do you feel that you're in control or you're not in control? And it was quite freeing to think these plates will be their own timelines.
0: Sure.
1: So it's not up to me to push the world around. My clenched jaw won't save the world. You have to step back and let these cycles take their place.
0: So
1: I'm trying not to think of, as you say, that you've got a lot on your plate. Mm. I'm trying not to see it as that. It's just these are these beautiful stories
0: Say that out loud to you. I'm very mindful of what you're going through, so I don't want to add to it. I like to be a distraction from what you're going through.
1: Mm. But, you know.
0: But you can tell me anything.
1: But also, you know, another great thing that I've spoken to a therapist about. She said, your life is this big round circle, and I picture a big yellow sunshiny circle. The really hard bit is this tiny small sliver. And Harley doesn't live in that sliver either. He's not a depressed person. He faces each day with optimism And so why have I been living in there? So it, I have the whole this other big circle of life with my friends, my family, my work, my kids, my dog, my everything, my family, everything I love. So we do, we don't have to live in the dark bit. No. Step in when you need to, but step out as well. So I don't live a sad, hard life, and I don't want you to think I do. But sometimes on days like, or weeks like this, when you're at the pointy bit of grief with your pet or whatever it is, it does hit hard.
0: We'll take a break. It's Jonesy and Amanda driving you home for Jam Nation.
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11: Hi, I'm Sally Pearson. A boost for the Kangaroos ahead of this weekend's Round 4 AFLW clash against the Saints. Premiership stars Erica O'Shea and Eilish Sheeran are both expected to return from injury, while Sydney forward Taylor Smith is also set to return from a wrist injury. A major signing for Western Sydney with dual Premiership player Rihanna Polisena returning to the club. She signed on with the Wanderers for at least the next two Women's A-League seasons. And Aussies Kimberly Birrell, Taylor Preston and Maya joined her in action in the second round of the US Tennis Open early tomorrow morning.
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0: Good afternoon to you. It's Jonesy and Amanda driving you home. You know, dogs are the best people, and we've dedicated this hour to dogs. Amanda has recently discovered her beloved dog, Minnie, has lymphoma.
1: Yeah.
0: And this, in turn, spontaneously has opened up the floodgates. Many people, and it's a great thing that people could talk about this, because I came from a generation when we were kids, if the dog was sick, you didn't go to the vet. And you didn't have the relationship. People didn't talk about what you're talking about with your dog.
1: Yeah, and as I said, you know, it's the universal grief. It's the contract you make. You know, presumably, you will outlive your dog, your pet.
0: Sure.
1: But you still buy into that joy and the love, and you somehow think that the end bit won't happen for you. And then when you get there, you go, God, this hurts.
0: I forgot. It doesn't make it easier.
1: I forgot how much it hurts.
0: No. Paula has joined us from Frankston.
1: Hello, Paula.
2: Hi, Jonesy and Amanda. Hello, Amanda. I'm Amanda. I am so sorry, and I totally sympathise with you, and it's very, very raw for me still. I lost my dear Molly only just about 5 weeks ago, and she had to be put to rest, and she stopped eating her food, and she was drinking a ton of water, and she was, she had some couple of sort of weird behaviours, and I took her in for a check, and the vet sort of took her away and then came back in, and he said it's not good news, and she had a massive tumour on her spleen.
1: Dear.
2: And she literally went so downhill, you know, in a matter of probably a week to 2 weeks. Obviously, there was a surgical intervention that could happen, but she was 15, 16, and we had had her since she was she was around about 2 years old, and my daughter was about three or four when we got her, when we rescued her. And she was just the best rescue dog ever that anyone could ever have. She was a little foxy terrier.
1: Can I ask you, Paula, when you walk in the door and those little footsteps don't greet you, what do you do then?
2: Oh, Amanda, I've got shivers down my spine speaking to you, and it only helps me every single day. I speak to patients who have gone through the same thing, and it helps heal me, but I'm still grieving every single day. And I actually had her cremated in a beautiful way, and she's still there with me every single day, but I still look for her every day. I come home, I look around the corner, and she's just not there, and no tail wagging, and I just can't tell you, like, how much I sympathise with you, and I don't want another dog. I just want her back every single day.
1: Yeah. Paula, thank you.
0: Paula, thank you.
1: I was hoping you'd say the next day you're fine.
0: Yeah, then you're fine. Then everything's peachy. Carol has joined us.
1: Hello, Carol. Oh, I've made everyone go through the waterworks now.
3: Well, my little guy has lymphoma as well.
1: Oh.
0: Okay.
3: He's had it for a few months, and we were told maybe 3 to 18 months. He's not going to make 18 months. Just watching him go downhill every day.
1: It's so
3: heartbreaking. I was in the car and I heard him. I just started to cry because the sound in your voice, I know that sound and I know the feeling, and my heart just goes out to you because I'm staring down the barrel of it with my little guy.
0: Oh, Carol. Well, our hearts go out to you.
1: Absolutely.
0: Oh, you poor thing.
1: That's the thing. This is what we often say. You scratch the surface.
0: I know.
1: Everyone has a story. Everyone's going through something. Sometimes it's your pet that helps you get through
0: that. But I get it.
1: Stuff.
0: You know, we never had dogs growing up. Well, I had one dog.
1: Neither did I.
0: And he was a nut. But we never, you know, and I see how much Minnie means to you.
1: Yeah.
0: Narelle has joined us.
1: Hello, Narelle.
4: Good afternoon, guys. How are you going?
1: Not too bad. How about you?
4: Yeah, good, thanks. Now, Amanda, I'm sending you virtual hugs because I'm just listening to these stories. I've been sitting here crying with you, and I know how much your little Minnie means to you. I've got two little rescue dogs myself, and I rescued these 3 years ago. The eldest one, neither of them had been de-sexed. They were not immunised. The oldest one, I got de-sexed, and 12 months later to the day, I found a lump. I took her to the vet. She had to have a mastectomy, partial mastectomy. I cried when I left her at the vet. I went away last weekend and I cried because I had to leave her at home. but I'm really, really sympathising with you with what you're going through with your little mini. And, yeah, virtual hugs from me to you and your family.
1: Thank you, Narelle. Thank you.
0: Is this helping you?
1: It doesn't need to help me. It's not about helping me.
0: I know.
1: It's about sharing. It's about, you know.
0: I guess in just every day that you have with Minnie, you just rejoice.
1: Yeah, yeah, that's true. But you know how I wake up every morning and I have to carry her upstairs now because she likes to sleep in, you know, the bedroom.
0: Sure.
1: I carry her upstairs. I've been to see my physio today because it's put my back out.
0: Do you want me to come around and carry her?
1: Yeah, I will, seriously. 9 o'clock and say, come and lift
0: I'll come around. If you want me to come and move in and lift the dog up, I'll do it.
1: That's very sweet of you. But every morning I pat her and I'm so thrilled and I go, oh, my God, we're another day closer.
0: Okay. Thank you for all your
1: calls. Thank you for all your calls. And,
0: thank you.
1: You know, every pet owner is in this same, not in the same boat, but, you know, we delude ourselves. We won't be at this pointy end and gee, it hurts when you are.
0: Well said. It's Jonesy and Amanda driving you home.
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1: It's a shame he couldn't work the lyrics in of that you can stop there, have an outdoor activity and buy something. That's a ringing endorsement if ever I've heard one.
0: Paramount Mall's having a birthday next week. 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
2: 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Top end of Orr Street, Queenstown.
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0: Hello there, it's Jonesy the Amanda driving you home. I'll tell you this, it's no Rundle Mall. Infrastructure celebrating its 50th birthday today.
1: And now we can let it go.
0: Then Don Dunstan, Premier, had this to say.
2: Where people could come and stroll, meet one another, enjoy an open-air activity, and at the same time, of course, go and purchase what they wanted to.
0: See, up until that point, I wasn't sure what to do in a mall.
1: What happens in a mall?
0: I walk into a mall.
1: Do I have to own a sheep and walk through potatoes? What do I do?
0: What do I do? Thank you, champ.
1: I say, funny you say champ. I've been looking at this list of Australian insults. Every country has its own list of insults. But I've seen this great list of insults. Anyone from another country would look at these and you think, how can that possibly be insulting? Mm. But it's the tone with which you deliver it. Every Australian will relate to this.
0: So you look at Mr. In Between. You say, thanks, champ. You get a jail yard beating.
1: Well, this is the first one on the list is, okay, champ. Okay, champ. Righto, chief.
0: Oh, yeah.
1: Settle down, Turbo.
0: That's a great one.
1: Calm your farm.
0: Mm.
1: I haven't heard this one before. Slow down, Seabiscuit.
0: Yeah, I have, because it's after the horsey.
1: I understand.
0: Oh, sorry.
1: What about all right, muscles?
0: Yeah. What a hero. Whenever there's a hero outside a pub carrying on you, yeah, good on you.
1: Okay, muscles. I haven't heard this one. Ease up there, knacker bags. Have you heard of knacker bags?
0: I love knacker bags.
1: Settle pedal. Yeah, okay, mate.
0: Yeah.
1: There's a whole lot with mate on them.
0: Yeah, okay, mate.
1: Okay, mate. Oh, yeah, righto, hero.
0: Yeah.
1: Calling someone a hero.
0: Whenever you see a hero, and you could see a hero doing heroic work, rescuing a family from a burning building, but you'll say, hey, good on you, hero.
1: What about this one? I bet you say this, pump the brakes there, mate.
0: No.
1: What does that even mean?
0: Just slow down. Slow down on the kettle. Calm your farm.
1: Stay in your lane.
0: Yeah.
1: Ease up, princess.
0: Yeah.
1: Toughen up, buttercup.
0: I don't like that one. That's American.
1: But you're saying it's sexist.
0: It's sexist.
1: When have you ever not cared? Who died and made you king?
0: Oh, I love that.
1: Ease up, tiger.
0: Mm.
1: Nice one, sport. Someone has contributed this at the end. I've seen better heads flop out of undies. But the classic is another one is your mate. Your mate.
0: Yeah, your mate.
1: And that's so nuanced, isn't
0: it?
1: It's when someone's being an idiot and you go, yeah your mate.
0: Largely you see like, you know, someone's been on the glass barbecue walking down the street yelling out at strangers and I'll say to my brother, you say, your mate.
1: Yeah. And he says, actually it is.
0: Yes, good on you. Yes. Isn't that you?
1: Hey, knacker bags. What's a knacker bag? Is that undies?
0: What's a knacker bag?
1: Is it underpants? You don't know.
0: No, it's a knacker bag.
1: It's your underpants.
0: Well, I need to draw it for you. I'll draw it
1: for
0: you.
1: Is it your under? Oh, is it scrotum? Is it scrotum?
0: Obviously, I was trying to get around it.
1: Okay.
0: Little kids are in the car. Mom, what's a knacker bag?
1: I use the medical term.
0: Knacker bag. That should be a character selling discount groceries in Rundle Mall. Get on there in a knacker bag.
1: He's up there,
0: what would Don Dunstan say?
2: Where people could come and stroll, meet one another, enjoy an open-air activity, and at the same time, of course, go and purchase what they wanted to.
0: From Knackerbag.
1: He very famously wore a pair of pink micro shorts into Parliament so you could see his Knackerbags.
0: It's Jonesy Demander driving you home.
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0: You have 10 questions, 60 seconds on the clock. You could pass if you don't know an answer. We'll come back to that question if time permits. Get all the questions right, $1,000.
5: We've got Anthony waiting to see if you can win money. Let me just say this. You can win $2,000 if you answer a bonus question, but it's double or nothing. I'm back.
0: Do you want
5: now.
0: Me to talk about infrastructure again? No. Will that help?
5: Oh, why don't you pull my fingernails out? I'd prefer that.
0: Are you sure we could talk about the spheres in Rundle Mall?
5: I'm ready to talk to Anthony.
0: Anthony is in Pakenham.
5: Hi,
0: hello, Anthony.
5: Anthony.
6: Good afternoon, good evening, and good night.
5: Well,
0: yeah, very well.
5: Let's see if we can give you some money here. 10 questions, 60 seconds. If you're not sure, say pass. We might have time to come back, okay?
6: Okay. Thank
5: All right,
6: you.
5: Anthony, here we go. Here comes question number one. What colour is white chocolate?
6: White.
5: Question two. How many levels are there in a two-storied house?
6: Two.
5: Question three. Which bird is often associated with delivering babies?
6: Stork.
5: Question four. What family of instruments is the violin part of?
6: Strings.
5: Question five. In which decade was Madonna born?
6: The 60s.
5: Oh. She was a 58 baby.
0: Yeah, 58.
6: It was 50s, wasn't it?
0: Yeah, I thought she was 60. I thought she was born in 1960.
5: No, 1958.
0: She's still putting bums on seats.
5: It's mostly her own.
0: Anthony.
5: Anthony, thank you for playing.
6: No, thank you very much, and sending my love to Amanda for her little puppy.
5: Oh, Anthony, thank you.
0: You've just joined us. Amanda's going through a tough time.
5: I am. My pooch is 14, so we've had a great meeting. My rational brain knows all that, but she does have
0: an
5: lymphoma.
0: But you've still got it for the moment, any consolation.
5: I do, but I don't know how long this moment will be. Yeah, but anyway, I'm glad I shared today. Thank you.
0: Very kind of you.
5: Well,
0: and
5: coming up next.
0: You would like to play Instagram, jonesyandamanda.com.au.
5: And coming up next, I will dry my tears because I want to talk to you about a moment in history.
0: Rundle Mall's
5: that
0: opening.
5: That we're not taught about in schools, but maybe we should.
0: It's Jonesy and Amanda driving you home.
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7: 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Top end of Orr Street, Queenstown.
0: 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West Coast.

Starship are our 80s artist spotlight tonight. Let's get underway. This is The Tourists. I only want to be with you. You're on the 80s at 8.

0: You're on the 80s at 8. Shane Bryan with you. That was Starship. Sarah and Starship are our 80s artist spotlight tonight. It was an interesting time for the band. They were very popular, very quick, and then they disappeared. And now the band is back. They're called Jefferson Starship once again. And I had the opportunity to chat with the whole band. One of the members, Donnie Baldwin, was actually part of the original Starship. David Freyberg, who was one of the original members of Jefferson Airplane, he is now part of the new Jefferson Starship. So I had the opportunity to chat about why Starship never continued.
1: I joined the band. It was Jefferson Starship, 82, and in the mid-80s, it kind of switched over and kind of went its own way with a little push from certain people.
2: David said goodbye. So David didn't stick around. He left.
1: David was lucky. He got out before. I mean, I'm not saying it wasn't a good time. It was really different. Blinded by the light, so to speak. Grace was gone. Grace left in 87. I left in 89. David left before Grace. Pete was there for a little bit with the Starship, but we got different producers, we got different music. There was a lot of music that was coming in.
2: Yeah,
1: we had people in the band that really wanted hits, didn't really want to spend time writing. So the image, sound wise, music wise, of the band totally changed. I mean, it was really successful, but that type of success is, for me, it just doesn't seem real. It doesn't seem like it's part of what you do and how you express yourself musically. But, you know, it was a good time for what it was. It was a different band, different music, mostly different leaders, different producers, and obviously different songwriters. Not too many people in the band were writing songs through all that. We did have a good time. It was different from the Jefferson Starship.
0: Hope you enjoyed our chat with Starship tonight. If you want to hear the whole crazy, crazy interview, you can head over to iHeart and search for Long Way to the Top with Shane Bryan. Coming up next, after the break, Soft Cell and Tainted Love. You're on the 80s at 8.
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superstars. 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Well, the streets have no name. 80s one-hit wonders. 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

0: You're on the 80s at 8, Shane Bryan with you, and that was one of the biggest Australian songs of the 1980s right there. What About Me, Moving Pictures. It became their only Australian number one hit, spending 6 weeks on top of the charts in 1982. Songwriter Gary Frost was inspired after seeing a young boy being ignored while waiting at a shop counter. So he literally put that into the lyrics. It was the moment that became the basis for the song's plea to be noticed. Coming up after a break, a song that was surrounded by one of pop music's biggest myths. Despite rumours over the years, Vapors songwriter David Fenton has repeatedly said turning Japanese is simply about the intense feelings of obsession and lost love, not the meaning that many people have attached to it. It was released in 1980, it became their biggest hit and reached the top 10 in UK and Australia. It's coming up next on the 80s at 8.
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1: And that wraps up the 80s at 8 for tonight. Tomorrow night, we go to war with our classic 80s album. 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

0: How do you make winter a whole lot warmer? Head to Evans IGA. They'll fire things up for you with heater pellets, kindling, wood bricks, briquettes and charcoals. Evans IGA also stocks fire lighters, matches, a wide range of lighters, plus umbrellas, ponchos and hand and toe warmers to ward off the chilly weather. All winter, Redhead's 32-pack fire lighter is a super special at just $3 a packet. Kick off the cold and stock up at Evans IGA. Top end of Orr Street, Queenstown.
1: MMG is proud to be part of Rosebery and the rich history of the West Coast. In recent years, MMG has invested significantly in exploration, identifying underground ore bodies that will benefit a new generation of Tasmanians. Extended mine life will mean the protection of regional jobs and continued economic contribution to the local region. The operation employs around 600 employees and contractors on a local residential basis, with a significant number of those living on the West Coast. MMG, we mine for progress.
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15: The Doghouse Social Club are hosting a dice run on Saturday, the 5th of September, to raise money for Miss Armani. 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
14: 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If it's happening in the West, you'll hear about it on 7XS.

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4: 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The West Coast Weather Report, each morning with Andrew Roberts for breakfast on 7XS.

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13: Good morning.
11: Now, what is your current earworm? Mine is a song by Hoobastank.
13: Oh, haven't heard that word in a while.
11: Yeah, no, and I didn't think I was going to become a fan of a song by Hoobastank. I've never really heard a song of theirs. Me and my family really enjoyed this new comedy movie on Netflix with John Cena and Eric Andre called Little Brother. Christopher Maloney is also in it as well. And it's very funny. But anyway, in it, the main character finds a woman and falls in love with her. And one of the reasons why they realise they've got same interest in certain things, same loves, is that they both love Hoobastank. And they both start singing this song together at exactly the same time. I can't stop singing this song, The Reason. At least 10 times a day, I'm mumbling it. It's like I've been hypnotized. It's like a mantra. The reason is you. I just find myself, as I was shaving this morning, I started humming it and singing, the reason is you.
14: And the reason is you.
11: What a power ballad, though. The reason. The reason is you. It's us. I get it, Hoobastank. Decades later, you were ahead of your time.
13: Was this big in the UK? Because it was huge in Australia.
11: Yeah. Whiff of 2000s.
13: Very, yes.
11: Cargo pants and a wallet chain. But if we go back, look at some of the music videos, that lead singer's got, for sure, he's got Vans on and he's got a wallet chain.
13: Yeah, I feel like I know exactly what the video clip looks like. It's got that sort of blue sepia colour grading.
11: Rio, what is your earworm right now?
13: Oh, my Lord. This one is very much stuck in my head against my will. You've probably heard it also against your will. It is the Puerto Rico song.
11: Now, is this also known as the AI song?
13: Yes, it is.
11: It's an AI song.
13: It's AI slop.
11: I am not a fan of AI music.
13: No, it's garbage. It's absolute garbage.
11: It's like we said, we don't choose these songs. I didn't choose Hoobastank. They chose me.
13: Exactly. I can't.
15: First
13: get
15: time in San Juan, meet Eho.
11: If I didn't know this was AI, I would never have guessed this is AI. It's frightening, isn't it?
13: Terrifying.
11: So there's no human voices on this.
13: No, it's just some guy just piped in some prompts after his holiday to Puerto Rico.
11: Oh, my. What?
13: Wow. Kaylin showed this to me, producer Kaylin.
11: Oh, yeah, of course. Put me on text.
16: Blowing up on TikToks.
13: Unironically, like it was the next stairway to heaven.
11: There's no irony. There's no irony with producer Kaylin.
13: It's so catchy.
11: Is it? I'm not. I tell you what, I'm not catching it. It's not a super spreader for me.
13: Give it a day.
11: No, we won't. We've got to be strong on this station.
17: Yes.
11: We play real music. Not crap like that. AI.
13: Mm. I know, but...
17: Sounds like some 80s jingle for like a local shopping centre, Rio. That's
13: actually.
15: First time in San.
11: You're right. Yeah. This actually sounds like a radio advert. Sorry, I mean, not as good as a radio advert. Because radio adverts are the best music.
17: Of course.
11: The best music you'll ever hear in your life. In fact, maybe for the People's Playlist this Friday, just your favourite radio advert. A whole hour's worth. Bang, bang, bang. Radio ads, radio ads. All right. Someone has got this song, Baby Steps. For now, I'm taking Olivia Dean. Baby
13: Steps. It's a good song.
11: Someone won pub trivia last night, and just as their car was pulling into the driveway, and they were pretty pleased with themselves, playing back all the right answers, this happened to just come on the radio, and it felt like the perfect soundtrack.
13: Muse.
11: Time is running out. Tune. All right, what is your current earworm? 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

0: Christian O'Connell Show. Yesterday, someone DM'd me, as the kids say, on Instagram.
1: Slipped in there.
0: Oh, yeah, right into my DMs, and I don't mind that. I'm here for that. They had a brand new person and a name and an occupation for nominative determinism. This is something that occasionally comes up on the show, and it's a genuine theory that's been proved by science that people's names influence their choice of jobs. We've had these before. Have a listen to this.
2: My uncle was one William Toombs, and he was an undertaker.
3: My son, surname is Carr, C-A-R-R. He's a mechanic.
4: We had a general surgeon by the name of John Hack, local dentist by the name of Barry Cutmore, and a lovely GP by the name of Dr. Deese. Spelled D-E-A-T-H.
5: There was a blacksmith and his name was Dietmar Fleckhammer.
0: Dieter Fleckhammer, the blacksmith, one of my favourite ones. However, I've got a brand new one.
1: Mm-hmm.
0: It's a doctor.
1: Okay.
0: You're not going to believe what I'm about to say. Go ahead on Google. You will see this lovely doctor. Lady Doctor, Dr. Asmi Butt. A-S-M-A, surname B-U-T-T. Dr. Butt is enough. Dr. Asmi Butt is incredible.
1: That's amazing.
0: It's incredible. Have you seen her?
1: Yes.
0: Dr. Asmi Butt.
1: Yes, Dr. Wow.
0: Asmi Butt. Beautiful name. A great name. But obviously the surname Butt, she's gone into medicine.
1: Yes.
0: It's Dr. Butt.
1: Yeah, that's where inject into your butt. The gluteus maximus.
0: What are you saying? What injections are you having in your ass?
1: Isn't that something? That's what they do.
0: I don't know.
1: I mean, that's a thing. It's a thing.
0: Why are they injecting your bum?
1: Yeah, that's
0: why
1: a
0: not
1: thing.
0: Somewhere else?
1: Well, maybe that's steroids.
0: No, you know, you're the son of a doctor.
1: I think they do inject it.
0: Are
1: into
0: you
1: the
0: roiding
1: butt?
0: Right now? You are a jacked young man. Stay off the roids. All right, so nominative determinism, the theory that names influence jobs. Dr. Butt. Dr. Asmi Butt. It's incredible. It's too good to be true. All right, you can Google it. All right, so what have you got? Maybe it's you or someone you've worked with or someone who went to school. Their job is linked to their name.
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7: 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In recent years, MMG has invested significantly in exploration, identifying underground ore bodies that will benefit a new generation of Tasmanians. 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

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How far off I sat and wondered. 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
5: Be sure of that.
6: Christian O'Connell Show. For the next 20 minutes, I'm looking for your stories. Have you ever bought anything from someone famous? If you have, give us a call. 13 55 22. Intern Pete has a peach of a story.
7: Oh, yeah.
6: So who did you buy something off?
7: Yeah, this is a big story. I think it was at 93, 94, Geelong, Victoria. Basically, for context, any AFL player back in the 90s, 80s, they'd all have to have side jobs because they weren't paid really a lot of money at all.
6: But I know, it's bizarre. Yeah, yeah. There's so many players I've played who were like playing at the weekend and then during the week were plumbers.
7: Yeah.
6: But going around like houses and people would have a go at them about how crap they were at the weekend.
7: Right. Because I think
6: if Messi had also had a carpet business as well.
7: He probably does, to be fair. No, it's basically everyone in Geelong, because there was a lot of car yards around Geelong, so everyone who played for the Geelong Cats pretty much was a car salesman on the side, basically, right? So people would go down and buy cars from AFL players, and I couldn't believe this. It was 93, 94, and you would not believe it, Ken Hinckley, former AFL player, now
6: coach.
7: He's
6: got the Tassie job.
7: Yes, right. He sold us it was a white car anyway, some Ford Falcon or something or other. And we lived off that clout for years. Like, we would drive up like, yep, Ken Hinckley sold us
6: this car. That would have been
7: car.
6: Actually back in the day. Even now, if they made like NRL and AFL players sell cars,
7: yes.
6: Only cars during the week, that would be a big story.
7: I totally would. I'm almost trying to envision it now because I just remember like, a celebrity we've got a celebrity's car. Like in my head as a kid.
6: I can't imagine any other like major sporting code in the world where not that long ago, only a couple of decades ago, the players, like 18 players and talented players, were selling cars during the week.
7: Yeah. Isn't it crazy?
8: It's crazy.
7: I love it so much. It was just it's such a big story of our time growing up. Like no one else. Well, what celebrity, you know, did you get that car off?
6: Yeah,
7: no
6: once
7: one else.
6: You pull out the Ken Hinckley car.
7: Yes.
6: It's a name, it's a brand. It's
7: huge.
6: It's a way of being.
7: Yeah, how would you describe that? So very big in Victoria, right?
8: I guess Ricky Stewart in terms of temperament and career would be the NRL equivalent.
7: Yeah.
6: I wouldn't mess with Ken Hinckley.
7: Oh, no.
6: He doesn't suffer fools. And also, the name Ken is I think that's why he's got the job, not just his incredible resume, but the name Ken is a dependable caretaker in life.
7: Oh, yeah.
8: I agree.
6: No, it is. He's a dependable uncle. Uncle Ken's going to come around and jumpstart your car.
7: Oh, yeah.
6: You trust a Ken, don't you, in life?
7: Ken has jumper leads for sure in his car.
6: 100%
7: yes,
6: he does as well. He has, yeah.
7: Oh, now I want to know if Ken
6: Hinckley
7: has
6: He's also got a big ladder that you could probably borrow as well.
8: Yes.
6: If you're doing Ken, Uncle Ken will come over and do your gutters.
8: He's got one,
6: he'll sort that out for you.
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0: Christian O'Connell Show. Time for extreme opinions. Some extreme opinions I've got right now. Okay. Anyone who replies to an all company email should be fined.
1: Yes. Oh my God.
0: A month's salary. Yeah, those idiots.
1: Wow. Everyone does it here. Like these reply, and you can't escape it. That's the worst thing.
0: No, that's it.
1: There's no way to sub out of it. No. You're completely trapped.
0: Yes. Adults who say just manifest it are not adults. You've never done a tax return. You don't just manifest it. Oh, if only it worked like that.
1: Yeah.
0: I'll just manifest it. No, it just doesn't work like that. Or we'd all be on our backside manifesting Ferraris, ratings, salaries. Ooh, just manifest it. Yeah. Have you tried manifestation? Yes, I have. And the other one then, strong opinions, couples who share Facebook accounts.
2: Oh, I hate that.
0: Oh, my God. And emails. Oh, and emails.
2: Grow up.
0: Yeah, you're right. And emails.
2: Yes.
0: Once or twice a year, one will get through the filters I've set up here at work.
1: Mm.
0: And I'm like, whatever you're saying isn't coming on my show. I don't want to reward this kind of behavior. You know, couples sharing Facebook accounts and email addresses.
1: Yeah. Well, I haven't seen the Facebook account one. That one sounds diabolical.
0: Yeah, it is.
1: Oh, my God.
0: Yeah, it's people of a certain age, Rio.
1: Right, okay.
0: When this was a big thing before Instagram or TikTok, when Facebook was like the way to stay connected with friends. Now it's a way to get irritated with friends and their political views.
2: And it's always that couple that have to do like an annual update just before Christmas.
0: Oh, you're right.
2: The
0: newsletter.
2: What the family's up to.
0: Yes, the
2: newsletter.
1: Don't care.
0: Yes.
2: Yeah.
1: My Instagram, my partner needs to stay way away. But only bad things will come if he starts looking through that Instagram. There's no way they can be joined together.
0: All right. Strong opinions. What have you got, Rio?
1: I feel very passionately that if you're at a restaurant and one table is singing happy birthday to everyone, to someone on the table, sorry, everyone in the restaurant should join in and sing happy birthday with that table.
0: You're wrong.
1: No.
0: Yes. No.
1: Excuse me.
0: You're a grown up.
1: No.
0: Why do our strangers need to sing happy birthday to you?
1: Because you're not miserable old creatures. No. It's happy birthday.
0: This is what's wrong with the world right now. Everyone's feelings need to be validated. We're not that special.
1: It's their special day, though. Once a year. It's like a giant.
0: When you're 10. When you're 10.
1: No, it's like a big.
0: No.
1: Like a big choir.
0: No.
1: Like a mom. A flash mob.
0: I don't know who you are. Okay.
1: No, but that's. Have you. It happened recently last weekend, and the whole restaurant was singing, and it was a beautiful moment of community.
0: It's a fake knee-jerk moment of faux. You heard it, I said it. Faux community. You're doing it because you had to. Did you buy them anything?
1: No, I didn't know.
0: Well, where's the community?
1: That's what made it so
0: special. Some half-ass hip.
1: No.
0: You don't even know their name.
1: No, but that does get a bit awkward when you get to the happy birthday.
0: Yeah. Do you know how you feel most sorry for the staff? How many of those in an average week you got to do?
1: They get dressed.
0: And also what I feel sorry for, those tables that insist the staff lean into it, they never tip.
1: And they come.
0: They never tip.
2: Yes.
0: Maybe tip me. You know, barely making minimum wage in his job. Just sing, oh Lord, fancy pants, happy birthday. Out the back here, washing pants.
1: Wow, this did not get received how I thought it would.
0: Toddlers are running countries. And now we're supposed to sing happy birthday to each other. You're a grown-ass person.
1: They're not connected.
0: Birthdays are very different.
1: Okay.
0: Anyway, it's called Strong Opinions.
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6: Well, hello there, Amanda. How are you?
7: I'm well, and how are you going?
6: And okay, the new country, Jemwai Ryan is back.
8: Hello, hey.
7: Last time we saw you, you were running off to get on a plane to go to Edinburgh.
8: Yes.
7: To have a look at the Edinburgh Fringe Festival just for 3 or 4 days.
8: Yeah.
7: You've flown back in today.
8: I'm extremely jet lagged at the moment. Yeah? I feel like I'm in a dream.
7: A fever dream of some kind.
8: Yeah.
7: But was it worth it? Was it great?
8: It was awesome. Yeah, it was fantastic. It's huge. It's such a big event. And Edinburgh is beautiful too.
7: It's beautiful.
8: Yeah.
7: Isn't it beautiful?
8: One of the coolest cities I've ever been
7: to. And the beautiful castle. Apparently Wendy Harmer tells the story that she's walking past some American tourists who said, why would they build it so close to a railway line? And how did you decide what shows to go and see?
8: Well, I was sort of scouting venues for A Kingdom of Fools. Yeah, so if there was a venue I thought might be good for the show, I would, go and see a show that was in there and see if it would fit.
6: How did they compare with your show?
8: Oh, look, you get some really interesting shows at the Fringe. Yep. Some great shows.
6: Yeah, but did you think, that show's dreadful. Mine's much better.
8: Look, I'm proud of my show. I think Kingdom of Fools would do well.
6: Sure. So you're
8: I don't want to speak poorly of other shows.
6: While you're away, there was a report there's a lot of subpar shows at Edinburgh.
8: Well, there's like 4,000 shows or something.
6: Yeah, a lot of subpar shows and people.
7: But there should be.
6: Yeah.
8: Yeah.
6: And Amanda said at the time that you will be in good company.
7: I did not say that.
8: Did you say that?
7: I promise you, Ryan.
8: Wow.
7: Brendan, I did not tell Ryan I didn't say that.
8: I got you guys some souvenirs as well.
7: We were joking. I didn't say that.
6: Did you get us gifts?
8: I got you some gifts. Yeah, yeah.
6: Thank you, Ryan.
8: Can I give them to you now?
6: Yeah, please. Okay.
7: Did I get that anvil I asked for?
8: I'll go one at a time. Amanda, this is for you. All right, you got to close your eyes though.
7: Okay.
8: Hang on, I'll pass it over to you.
7: I'll hold up my hand.
8: Okay. Yeah, there you go. Have a look at that.
7: Oh, wow. I love this. This is the hot men wearing kilts posing in the great outdoors.
8: Yeah.
6: Oh, gee, I hope I get the same.
7: Oh, that's a calendar. I love it. Thank you.
8: Not quite Sam Heughan, but
7: close.
8: Close. All right.
7: That's brilliant. No, thank you.
8: All right, Jonesy, close your eyes.
6: Is it a cable pole?
8: Okay. It's a coaster.
7: Have a look.
6: There you go.
7: Oh, he's wearing nothing under his kilt.
6: That's your Sam Heughan, right?
7: That's your Sam Heughan. That's where you park your bike. Thank you, Ryan.
8: No, of course. No worries.
6: I'll put it next to all this other stuff you've bought when you've gone off on fact-finding missions. Although it is odd that, you went over to Scotland and took you all these days to get back. I remember going over to Ireland to interview you two on a Friday and I was back to work on Monday.
7: Well, that's because you were working.
6: What was he doing?
7: He's allowed to have a holiday.
8: Yeah.
6: It's not a holiday.
8: You don't seem happy with your gift.
6: I love my gift.
8: Maybe I should have brought you some Haggis spring rolls.
7: Did you eat them?
8: Yeah.
7: Are you joking?
8: No, I had Haggis spring rolls.
7: What did it taste like?
8: I actually don't even know.
6: Yeah.
7: Well, is it just like rich meat?
8: Yeah,
7: inside?
8: Very rich. Yeah, very rich.
6: Because Haggis is just full of lips and bum holes and stuff.
7: Oh. So it would have been like having a Chico roll.
6: And so it was a spring roll for that matter. So there's not much difference, really. Yeah. It's an oriental haggis.
7: Well, you're going to be happy with today's TikTok, Tucker, I think, because the last few have been terrible. The last one we did was chicken, a raw piece of chicken inside raw cookie dough and then put in the air fryer. Remember that?
6: Just before you got on the plane.
7: I think today's might be more palatable. I'm hoping.
6: Also, Instagram makes its return and we can't do anything till we do the Fast Five. The Gem Y Rye Army can relax. He is back. When I say the Gem Y Rye Army,
7: it's his mum and dad.
6: Mum and dad. Your boy's back. It's Jonesy and Amanda driving you home for Jam Nation.

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0: The Fast Five is here as we welcome Gem Y Rye back into the bosom of our show.
5: Can you stop saying bosom?
0: I like saying
5: it
0: bosom.
5: It makes Gem Y Rye awkward.
0: Why?
6: I don't want to be in your bosom.
0: At the bosom. You're missed around here, mate.
5: You were, Ryan, and welcome back. We're going to question number four, which is going to John in South Morang. Hello, John.
7: Hi, Amanda. How are you going today?
5: Very well, thank you. In Greek mythology, what legendary lost city was supposedly submerged beneath the sea?
7: That would be Atlantis.
5: Atlantis.
0: This is question five for you, John.
5: Here we go, John. This is where the prize lurks.

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0: 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All winter, Redhead's 32-pack fire lighter is a super special at just $3 a packet. Kick off the cold and stock up at Evans IGA. Top end of Orr Street, Queenstown.
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6: Good morning, I'm Jane Drew. A busy night for fire crews. The TFS monitoring the scene at the Tungatinga Power Station at Taralea this morning after the hydro facility went up in flames overnight. The fire was reported to authorities at around 9 p.m. with crews finally containing the blaze at around 1 o'clock. No injuries have been reported while the full extent of damage to the structure is not yet known. Meantime, investigations into a house fire at Rosebery will continue this morning after a fire broke out at a residence on Agnes Street overnight. Crews from Rosebery, Zeehan and Queenstown attending the blaze to find the front of the house on fire. The occupant of the house received treatment for smoke inhalation. Labor says the reopening of a copper mine on the state's west coast will revitalise the region. Mining company Sibanye-Stillwater bought the Mount Lyell mine in 2023 and yesterday announced it will spend $490 million to prepare for production starting in 2029. Labor MP Shane Broad says the 300 jobs will revitalise the region.
7: The main mineral here, being copper, is the mineral of the modern world. There's been a huge resource sitting here and Sibanye-Stillwater has given $500 million of its money to make sure that that mineral gets to the rest of the world.
6: The mine has been in care and maintenance since three workers died on site in 2014. An anomaly that left Central Coast workers short a day off is one step closer to being fixed after the member for Montgomery's Statutory Holidays Amendment Bill passed the Legislative Council. Casey Hiscott says the bill's ensuring Central Coast workers receive the same local public holiday arrangements as workers in other parts of Tasmania and doesn't create a new or additional public holiday. The issue arose in 2009 when the municipality fell outside of show day arrangements. Checking sport, and Ulverston's senior women's side will be looking to bounce back in the NWFL prelim final after falling to Penguin last weekend.
8: I just think the effort was there. It was just a little bit misplaced and, we needed to be a lot smarter with that effort and how we went about it. Yeah, look, we know we've got the tools. We know we've got the system. It's just getting it all together for four quarters of footy.
6: Ulverston women's coach Michael Pask there.
4: National news now.
6: Morning, I'm Jackie Lim. Australian aid has landed in Nepal as the country grapples with sanitation issues following catastrophic flooding. Hygiene kits will be distributed along with various tools and tarpaulins. Opposition leader Angus Taylor has promised a crackdown on tobacco crime under a coalition government. He's also pledged to cut the tobacco excise by 80% while legalising vapes and nicotine pouches. The Treasurer insists the impact of his budget's housing tax reforms haven't been greater than he'd expected. It follows a Commonwealth Bank prediction that national values would fall by up to 9% by April next year. Jim Chalmers telling the ABC the bank also predicts a recovery.
9: That's a really important reminder. Judge the impact on the housing market of a whole range of different influences measured in years and not months.
6: And a deadly strike on a wedding celebration has intensified the conflict between Iran and the US. Iranian officials say at least four people were killed and dozens wounded in the attack. The US has denied deliberately targeting civilians.
4: Now, the latest in sports news for Harvey Norman Electrical Burnie, king of big screen TVs.
10: In sport, Fremantle and Hawthorn go head-to-head tonight in the first AFL qualifying final at Optus Stadium. Last time they met, the Dockers came from behind to record a 15-point victory. Coach Justin Longmuir admitting their past clashes have always been tight.
11: Yeah, one team's ever only just got over the line from coming from behind, it feels like. So, yeah, we're going to have to play 120 minutes.
10: It's been a rain-afflicted day four at the US Tennis Open, with six Aussies, including Alex de Minaur, taking to the court. Daria Kasatkina and Taylor Preston were eliminated earlier this morning. And in a blow for the Tasmania Jack Jumpers, Ben Eyre has been ruled out of the pre-season NBL Blitz in Bendigo due to a hip flexor injury. The guard's set to sit out tonight's clash with the Brisbane Bullets and Sunday's game against New Zealand before his condition's reviewed ahead of round one. That's the latest. I'm Britt Aylin. Who do you read?

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1: The forecast is there's a severe weather warning in place due to damaging winds for parts of the west and northwest coast and central plateau districts. So a cloudy day with showers and possible hail. The winds are northwesterlies up to around 35 k's. They'll swing around to be more westerly in direction up to 40 k's this morning and then back off to about 30 k's later tonight, hitting a maximum of 11 this afternoon. The further outlook tomorrow, showers and 12, showers into Saturday and up to 14 with a showery day into Sunday and a maximum of 11. Now you're up to date. West Coast 7XS.
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1: 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Good morning, Lee Kenworthy. Welcome to Thursday, September 3. 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
13: Good morning. I'm Jane Drew. The Tasmanian government, along with the Commonwealth, will build 37 transitional houses in the state for women and children fleeing domestic and family violence. The federal government has invested $15.7 million into the homes, which will support more than 500 women and children. Housing Minister Kerry Vincent says the fact that the homes will be furnished will make life a little easier.
14: Moving into a place where those things are already provided, take a bit of pressure off mum and the children as well. So this is a really, really good project that we thank the federal government for the support on.
13: TFS crews are monitoring the scene at Tungatinna Power Station at Taralia this morning after the hydro facility went up in flames overnight. No injuries have been reported, while the full extent of damage to the structure is not yet known. Meantime, investigations into a house fire at Rosebery will continue this morning after a fire broke out at a residence overnight. Crews from Rosebery's Inn in Queenstown attending the blaze just before midnight to find the front of the house on fire. The occupant of the home receiving treatment for smoke inhalation. The Central Coast Public Holiday Bill has passed the Legislative Council. The Statutory Holidays Amendment Bill was introduced by the member for Montgomery, who says it's ensuring Central Coast workers receive the same local public holiday arrangements as workers in other parts of the state. Casey Hiscott says it's fixing a long-standing legislative anomaly to restore an entitlement inadvertently taken away from Central Coast workers in 2009. The bill will now continue through the remaining parliamentary process. Woolworths will stop selling some of its Tamar Valley dairy products in stores around the country. The indulgent creamery dessert line will no longer be sold from next month due to a lack of customer demand, but the rest of the Tamar Valley range will remain. It comes after the supermarket giant announced last week it would no longer stock Tasmanian beef from early next year. To sport, and the Jack Jumpers are on the road in Bendigo for the NBL Blitz. Guard Ben Eyre has been ruled out with a hip flexor injury. Newcomers Taron Armstrong, Dakota Matthews and Ben Gold will be hitting the court, along with new development players Jed Richardson and Riley Haywood.
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7: Morning, I'm Jackie Lim. Sydney Swan Riley Bice has been cleared of criminal wrongdoing as investigations continue into an alleged indecent incident at the club's team hotel last month. The 25-year-old will now only be treated as a potential witness. However, he'll still miss the rest of the season under a separate club sanction for breaching the team's standards. The cost of cigarettes would be cut by around $24 a pack under a coalition plan to tackle Australia's tobacco wars. Not only would the opposition cut the tobacco excise, leader Angus Taylor also wants to legalise nicotine pouches and vapes. Donald Trump says he's glad Tiger Woods has avoided jail. It comes after the 50-year-old entered a last-minute plea deal over a crash in which he flipped his SUV.
15: He's just a very special guy. I'm glad that was resolved.
7: He's instead copped a 5-year driving ban. And dozens of gold bars have been stolen in one of Papua New Guinea's biggest ever robberies. Armed thieves allegedly ambushed a security convoy in Port Moresby, sparking a major investigation.
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16: Sport now, and two leading candidates for the North Melbourne coaching job have spoken out overnight after yesterday's shock sacking of Alistair Clarkson. Former Swans coach John Longmire telling Fox it's too early to say whether or not he's interested.
17: It's just happened today, so let's let the dust settle. That's my reaction.
16: Former Eagles coach Adam Simpson with a similar view.
18: It's a bit all a bit of a shock, and I think Horst and I both have a relationship with Alistair, and I can't take my headspace out of him and what he's going through. And to be brutally honest, I haven't given it a lot of thought.
16: And Hawthorn's made one change for tonight's qualifying final against Freo, the Hawks bringing back Jack Ginnivan after he missed round 24 against West Coast with a back complaint, while the Dockers have made five changes for their first home qualifier since 2015. That's the latest. I'm Frit Aylin.
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19: And the forecast is there's a severe weather warning in place due to damaging winds for parts of the west and northwest coast and central plateau districts. So a cloudy day with showers and possible hail. The winds are northwesterlies up to around 35 k's. They'll swing around to be more westerly in direction up to 40 k's this morning and then back off to about 30 k's later tonight, hitting a maximum of 11 this afternoon. The further outlook tomorrow, showers and 12, showers into Saturday and up to 14 with a showery day into Sunday and a maximum of 11. Now you're up to date. West Coast 7XS.
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0: feature home a bit of music and more of it. West Coast 7XS Breakfast and the next Rosebery Market is set down for Saturday the 19th of September, 10 till 2 at the Rosebery Memorial Hall. 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

0: It is a bit of music and more of it. 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
6: Good morning, I'm Jane Drew with your local news fast. Fire crews have managed to contain a blaze at the Tungatinna Power Station overnight. Emergency services were called to the scene at around 9 p.m. with the fire brought under control just before 1 a.m. The full extent of the damage is not known at this stage, with authorities expected to conduct an assessment this morning. Hydro Tasmania says there's no risk to energy supplies, with the power station continuing to operate securely. Meantime, an investigation is continuing into a house fire in Rosebery overnight. One person was treated for smoke inhalation. The Tasmanian Greens tabled a petition signed by more than 10,000 individuals calling for a moratorium on AI data centres. It's demanding no new facilities be approved until safeguards to protect the community and environment are in place. Lions MP Tabitha Badger says it's what the community wants but was voted down.
7: Let's be really clear. We can see AI and data centres rolled out around Tasmania at an appropriate island scale. But at the minute, because the Tasmanian public have been left completely in the dark in terms of what's happening with AI rollout around this state, there is an enormous lack of trust. There is a huge amount of scepticism.
6: However, a Greens motion calling for transparency over energy promises and requirements for existing AI data centres, as well as plans for new facilities, has passed the lower house. More than $1 million of upgrades are on the way for the region's shared coastal pathway network. The funding going towards navigation with a new app in the works, as well as fresh amenities such as bike racks, bicycle repair station, better lighting and a study to look at addressing missing links in the path. Cradle Coast Authority CEO Phil Reid expects the project will benefit tourism while encouraging active transport through improved links in the communities. The Bureau of Meteorology has issued a severe weather warning for damaging winds across much of the state for today and tomorrow. Average winds of up to 65 k's are expected, with gusts of up to 120 k's possible in higher elevation and coastal areas. Checking local sport, it's do or die for Ulverston and Wynyard this weekend in the NWFL Senior Women's Game.
8: Just the players and myself included, we've got to be going in calm, going in keen. But there is no tomorrow, so we leave everything out there in hope that we can get through and have another crack at Penguin.
6: Ulverston coach Michael Pusk there.
5: National News now.
9: Morning, I'm Jackie Lim. Emergency supplies from Australia have landed in Nepal following the country's devastating floods. Aid agencies are distributing hygiene kits and shelter materials as survivors face deteriorating conditions and a growing risk of disease. More than 1,100 people have died, while 38 Aussies remain unaccounted for. Jim Chalmers has rejected claims Treasury underestimated the impact of his housing tax reforms. The Treasurer on the ABC saying Treasury's forecasts are based on the next couple of years and not the past couple of months.
10: There is softness in the housing market. Prices have come off a bit. Auction clearance rates have come off a bit, but that was beginning before the budget.
9: Ukraine's president has warned international airlines that Russian airspace is now too dangerous to enter. It comes as Volodymyr Zelensky escalates drone attacks in retaliation to a week of bombardment from Russia. And Australia's ski season has wrapped up early, with resorts forced to shut down after the nation's warmest winter on record.
5: Now, the latest in sports news for Harvey Norman Electrical Burnie, king of big screen TVs.
11: In sport, the second week of the AFL Finals kicks off tonight in Perth with the Dockers hosting the Hawks. Fremantle's made a surprise selection, recalling Brandon Murphy for his first game since round one, while key players Murphy Reid, Jai Armas and Heath Chapman also return. While the Hawks have made just the one change, Jack Ginnivan coming in for Jack Dalton. Two more Aussies have been eliminated from the US Tennis Open, with Taylor Preston and Daria Kazatkina losing their matches this morning. And the Tasmania Jack Jumpers will take on Brisbane in Bendigo tonight as part of the pre-season NBL Blitz. But the Jackies will be without guard Ben Eyre, who's been ruled out with a hip flexor injury. He'll also sit out Sunday's clash with New Zealand, with his condition to be reviewed before round one. That is the latest in news and sport. I'm Britt Aylin.
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0: And the forecast is there's a severe weather warning in place due to damaging winds for parts of the west and northwest coast and central plateau districts. So a cloudy day with showers and possible hail. The winds are northwesterlies up to around 35 k's. They'll swing around to be more westerly in direction up to 40 k's this morning and then back off to about 30 k's later tonight, hitting a maximum of 11 this afternoon. The further outlook tomorrow, showers and 12, showers into Saturday and up to 14 with a showery day into Sunday and a maximum of 11. Now you're up to date. West Coast 7XS.
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0: 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Got Tina before 7:30. Frankie Valli with his Four Seasons. 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
15: Good morning, I'm Jane Drew. Nearly 300 properties in the Central Highlands remain without power this morning in the wake of a blaze at the Tungatinna Power Station overnight. Emergency services are continuing to monitor the scene, while Hydro Tasmania says the facility is operating securely, with the fire not expected to impact the state's energy supplies. Meantime, an investigation is continuing into a house fire in Rosebery overnight. One person was treated for smoke inhalation. The Tasmanian government, along with the Commonwealth, will build 37 transitional houses in the state for women and children fleeing family and domestic violence. The federal government has invested $15.7 million into the homes, which will support more than 500 women and children. Housing Minister Kerry Vincent says the fact that the homes will be furnished will make life a little easier.
16: Moving into a place where those things are already provided will take a bit of pressure off mum and the children as well. So this is a really, really good project that we think the federal government for the support on.
15: A Greens motion calling for transparency over energy promises and requirements for existing AI data centres, as well as plans for new facilities, has passed the lower house of Tasmanian Parliament. The motion seeks information about other AI data facilities working to set up in Tasmania, their proposed location, energy and water use details, as well as energy negotiation details for Firmus's Bell Bay and Wesley Vale sites. However, a call for a moratorium on data centres, which had collected 10,000 signatures, was removed from the motion. An anomaly that left Central Coast workers short a day off is one step closer to being fixed after the member for Montgomery's Statutory Holidays Amendment Bill passed the Legislative Council. Casey Hiskett says the bill is to ensure Central Coast workers receive the same local public holiday arrangements as workers in other parts of Tasmania and doesn't create a new or additional day off. The issue arose in 2009 when the municipality fell outside of show day arrangements. And it's a tricky time for the local housing market, but in good news for vendors, homes are being snapped up at speed. Data compiled by realestate.com.au revealing properties in the northwest and west of the state are selling 41% faster than a year ago. The average days on market currently sits at 49 compared to 83 this time in 2025.
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17: Morning, I'm Jackie Lim. The Sydney Swans have confirmed Riley Bice won't play again this year, despite being cleared of criminal wrongdoing following that alleged incident at a team hotel last month. He'll now only be treated as a potential witness. A push to restrict social media algorithms is gaining momentum, the Teachers Consent Foundation issuing a warning, prompting the opt-out movement. National Senate Leader Bridget McKenzie on Nine says there's been a rise in antisocial behaviours, particularly for young men.
18: Meta handed a settler case for $19 billion in the US, admitting their whole business model relies on them addicting young people to their platforms.
17: A new US coin featuring Donald Trump has sparked debate in America. The $1 coins were minted to celebrate the nation's 250th anniversary and have now entered circulation. Critics argue the move clashes with long-standing rules that bar living presidents from appearing on US currency. And George Clooney has been honoured with a Lifetime Achievement Award as this year's Venice Film Festival kicks off.
14: Now, the latest in sports news from 7xs.com.au.
19: Moving on to sport now, and a Brownlow medalist says North Melbourne has made the wrong call in sacking Alistair Clarkson. Tom Mitchell spent 5 years under Clarko at Hawthorn and has told Seven it just doesn't make sense.
20: He's been the most innovative coach of the last 2 decades, and the last decade still. And he's always innovating, and he's still one of the smartest guys out there in terms of his footy brain, so I find that hard to agree with.
19: And Hawthorn has made one change for tonight's clash with Fremantle. The Hawks bringing back Jack Ginnivan after he missed round 24 against West Coast with a back complaint. While the Dockers have made 5 changes for their first home qualifying final since 2015. And that is the latest in news and sport. I'm Britt Aylin.
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21: And the forecast is there's a severe weather warning in place due to damaging winds for parts of the west and northwest coast and central plateau districts. So a cloudy day with showers and possible hail. The winds are northwesterlies up to around 35 k's. They'll swing around to be more westerly in direction up to 40 k's this morning and then back off to about 30 k's later tonight, hitting a maximum of 11 this afternoon. The further outlook tomorrow, showers and 12, showers into Saturday and up to 14 with a showery day into Sunday and a maximum of 11. Now you're up to date. West Coast 7XS.
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0: a bit of music and more of it. West Coast 7XS Breakfast. Belinda Carlisle and the lights will be on at Queenstown's Paragon Theatre over the weekend, starting tomorrow night. Alex Lloyd returns to Tasmania and he's headed to the West Coast for a show along with Ben Salter, Greg Wells from the Blackwater Band and Jed Appleton. Saturday's show, it's Kingswood, plus Iris and the 99 Bens and the Jokers, and then wrapping up with open mic. 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

0: 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West Coast 7XS Breakfast. We're minutes away from heading to the newsroom for an update at 8. Then a couple of Australian icons after.
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6: Good morning, I'm Jane Drew with your local news fast. Emergency services are continuing to monitor the scene after a blaze broke out at the Tungatinna Power Station overnight. Hydro Tasmania says the facility is operating securely with the fire not expected to impact the state's energy supplies. Meantime, police investigations into a house fire in Rosebery are continuing this morning. Rosebery Zine and Queenstown fire crews responding to the blaze around 10:30pm to find the front of the house on fire. One person was treated for smoke inhalation. Labor says the reopening of a copper mine on the state's west coast will revitalise the region. Mining company Sibanye-Stillwater bought the Mount Lyell mine in 2023 and yesterday announced it will spend $490 million to prepare for production starting in 2029. Labor MP Shane Broad says the 300 jobs will recharge the region.
7: The main mineral here being copper is the mineral of the modern world. There's been a huge resource sitting here and Sibanye-Stillwater has given $500 million of its money to make sure that that mineral gets to the rest of the world.
6: The mine has been in care and maintenance mode since three workers died on site in 2014. The Central Coast Public Holiday Bill has passed the Legislative Council. The Statutory Holidays Amendment Bill was introduced by the member for Montgomery, who says it's ensuring Central Coast workers receive the same local public holiday arrangements as other workers in the state. Casey Hiskett says it fixes a long-standing anomaly to restore an entitlement inadvertently taken away from Central Coast workers in 2009 when the municipality fell outside of show day arrangements. Homes in the west and northwest of the state are taking 41% less time to sell than they were a year ago. Realestate.com.au says it currently takes an average of 49 days to offload a home in our region, down from 83 days this time in 2025. To sport, and it's a fight for a shot at the flag between Ulverston and Wynyard senior NWFL women's sides, with a winner to face Penguin in the grand final.
8: The talent for days and really hoping that, you know, there's some good matches to come, whether we're part of it or not. You know, hopefully we can get the job done against Wynyard this week.
6: Ulverston coach Michael Pask there.
5: National news now.
9: Morning, I'm Jackie Gloom. The coalition is today unveiling a master plan to crack down on Australia's tobacco wars. It's vowing to slash the tax on cigarettes by up to 80% and legalise vapes. National Senator Bridget McKenzie telling Nine it's all about fixing the mess the government has created.
10: Labor has failed on two fronts. They've driven up the tax on legal tobacco and literally driven law-abiding Australian smokers into the arms of organised crime. And they've failed to enforce the law.
9: A wedding celebration has turned deadly in Iran, with several killed and dozens injured in an alleged strike. Iran is vowing revenge, while the US insists it does not target civilians. A Queensland coroner has found a six-year-old boy died from scurvy, a disease once associated with sailors. Connor Dean died at Brisbane's Queensland Children's Hospital in August 2024 after doctors struggled to identify the cause of his illness. And Australia's ski season has melted away early, resorts shutting up shop after the warmest winter on record.
5: Now, the latest in sports news for Harvey Norman Electrical Burnie, king of big screen TVs.
11: Sport now, and Fremantle will host Hawthorn tonight in the first qualifying final at Optus Stadium. The last time the two teams met, the Dockers came from behind to record a 15-point victory. And coach Justin Longmuir says they're ready to give it their all after a good week off.
12: They've all trained well and they've given us a lot of confidence that they're right to go. So, yeah, it's a nice place to be in.
11: And in a blow for the Tasmania Jack Jumpers, Ben Eyre has been ruled out of the pre-season NBL blitz in Bendigo due to a hip flexor injury. The guard is set to sit out tonight's clash with the Brisbane Bullets and Sunday's game against New Zealand, with his condition to then be reviewed ahead of round one. That is the latest in news and sport. I'm Britt Aylin.
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0: The forecast is there's a severe weather warning in place due to damaging winds for parts of the west and northwest coast and central plateau districts. So a cloudy day with showers and possible hail. The winds are northwesterlies up to around 35 k's. They'll swing around to be more westerly in direction up to 40 k's this morning and then back off to about 30 k's later tonight, hitting a maximum of 11 this afternoon. The further outlook tomorrow, showers and 12, showers into Saturday and up to 14, with a showery day into Sunday and a maximum of 11. Now you're up to date. West Coast 7XS.
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15: Good morning, I'm Jane Drew. The federal government will invest $15.7 million to build more transitional housing in Tasmania for women and children fleeing domestic and family violence. The funding will build 37 new homes across the state, supporting more than 500 women and children. Assistant Minister for Women, Rebecca White, says not having somewhere safe to go can be a real barrier for women.
16: This investment will support the whole system of services across our state who are supporting the most vulnerable, women and children, as they flee violence. It'll ease some of the pressure on our crisis accommodation providers by supporting the women they are currently housing to transition into longer-term accommodation.
15: A Greens motion calling for transparency over energy promises and requirements for existing AI data centres, as well as plans for new facilities, has passed the lower house of Tasmanian Parliament. The motion seeks information about other AI data facilities working to set up in Tasmania. Their proposed location, energy and water use details, as well as energy negotiation details for Firmus's Bell Bay and Wesley Vale sites. Emergency services are continuing to monitor the scene after a blaze broke out at the Tungatinna power station overnight. Hydro Tasmania says the facility is operating securely, with the fire not expected to impact the state's energy supplies. More than $1 million of upgrades are on the way for the region's shared coastal pathway network. The funding going towards navigation, with a new app in the works, as well as fresh amenities such as bike racks, bicycle repair stations, better lighting and a study to look at addressing missing links in the path. Cradle Coast Authority CEO Phil Reid expects the project will benefit tourism while encouraging active transport through improved links in the communities. A new study has found Tasmania has the lowest percentage of women-led companies in the country. Only 13.1% of Tasmanian companies were owned by women. The research also finding 15.7% of women-led companies in the state grew past micro size. That compares with 23% of male-led companies here. Briefly to sport, and Ulverston will face Wigan in the women's NWFL do or die match this weekend. Ulverston coach Michael Pask reflecting on the last time they met.
7: You know, conditions definitely played a part, and I think, yeah, Wigan definitely came to play, came to defend, and yeah, we probably got away with one there, although we had much of the footy. You know, the scoreboard obviously, you know, came down to a Luka Konki kick, which you know, for us was great to get through that.
8: National News now.
17: Morning, I'm Jackie Lim. The opposition leaders outlined the coalition's plan to tackle organised crime by slashing the tobacco excise and lifting a ban on vapes and nicotine pouches. Angus Taylor's plan would see the tobacco tax slashed by 80%, or from $30 a pack to just $6. He's told Seven this would destroy the illicit market's business model.
18: We have a national organised crime crisis right now. We take away the profits, take away the customers, and hit what is left with the full force of the law. And that's what this policy does.
17: A survey of teachers has found they waste nearly a third of every lesson dealing with disruptive students. That equates to around 12 weeks of lost learning a year. 25 gold bars have been stolen during a daring robbery in PNG. The haul was taken from a security convoy in Port Moresby. And Donald Trump says he's happy to see the back of Prince Harry and Meghan Markle. The couple have moved back to Britain after 6 years in LA.
19: I thought they treated the royal family with great disrespect. I didn't like it.
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20: Sport now, and two leading candidates for the North Melbourne coaching job have spoken out overnight after yesterday's shock sacking of Alistair Clarkson. Former Swans coach John Longmire telling Fox it's too early to say whether or not he's interested.
21: It's just happened today, so let's let the dust settle. That's my reaction.
20: Former Eagles coach Adam Simpson with a similar view.
22: It's a bit all a bit of a shock, and I think Horst and I both have a relationship with Alistair, and I can't take my headspace out of him and what he's going through, and to be brutally honest, I haven't given it a lot of thought.
20: Still on AFL, and the Dockers welcome back Jai Amos, Murphy Reid, Heath Chapman and Sam Sokowski for tonight's qualifying final against the Hawks. While for the visitors, Jack Dalton makes way for Jack Ginnivan. That's the latest in news and sport. I'm Britt Aylin.
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23: And the forecast is there's a severe weather warning in place due to damaging winds for parts of the west and northwest coast and central plateau districts. So a cloudy day with showers and possible hail. The winds are northwesterlies up to around 35 k's. They'll swing around to be more westerly in direction up to 40 k's this morning and then back off to about 30 k's later tonight, hitting a maximum of 11 this afternoon. The further outlook tomorrow, showers and 12, showers into Saturday and up to 14 with a showery day into Sunday and a maximum of 11. Now you're up to date. West Coast 7XS.
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0: bit of music and more of it. West Coast 7XS Breakfast. We're the home of the Water Boys. Xavier Mitchell, special guest, back for 2 hours Saturday morning from 8. Lots of AFL to unpack. And tonight, across the Nullarbor, up to Stadium in Perth, you've got Fremantle and Hawthorn in their qualifying final. Then tomorrow night, we've got the elimination final at the MCG. It's Geelong up against Carlton. Saturday's clash at the SCG, it's Sydney and the Brisbane Lions, go Swans. And then on Saturday night in the elimination final, it's the Adelaide Crows and the Western Bulldogs at the Adelaide Oval. On the way before 9, Dire Straits and Van Morrison.
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0: A bit of music and more of it. West Coast 7XS Breakfast. We're nearing the 9 o'clock news portal weather updates. And then George and Andrew, Wham. Believe me, hang on like a yo-yo. 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
5: Good morning, I'm Jane Drew with your local news first. The Premier says the fire damage at the Tungatinga Power Station is significant, while hundreds of homes remain without power. Emergency services were called to the scene at around 9 p.m. with the fire brought under control just before 1 a.m. The full extent of the damage is not known at this stage, with authorities to conduct an assessment this morning. Hydro Tasmania says there's no risk to energy supplies, with the power system continuing to operate securely. Meantime, police investigations into a house fire in Rosebery are continuing. One person was treated for smoke inhalation. A Greens motion calling for transparency over energy promises and requirements for existing AI data centres, as well as plans for new facilities, has passed the lower house of Tasmanian Parliament. The motion seeks information about other AI data facilities working to set up in Tasmania. Their proposed location, energy and water use details, as well as energy negotiation details for Firmus's Bell Bay and Wesley Vale site. However, a call for a moratorium on data centres, which had collected 10,000 signatures, was removed from the motion. The Central Coast Public Holiday Bill has passed the Legislative Council. The Statutory Holidays Amendment Bill was introduced by the member for Montgomery, who says it's ensuring Central Coast workers receive the same local public holiday arrangements as workers in other parts of the state. Casey Hiskett says it's fixing a long-standing anomaly to restore an entitlement inadvertently taken away from Central Coast workers in 2009, when the municipality fell outside of show day arrangements. Checking sport, and the Jack Jumpers are on the road in Bendigo for the NBL Blitz. Guard Ben Eyre has been ruled out with a hip flexor injury. Newcomers Taron Armstrong, Dakota Matthias and Ben Gold will be hitting the court, along with new development players Jed Richardson and Riley Haywood. Meantime, Ulverston's senior women's side will be looking to bounce back in the NWFL prelim final after falling to Penguin last week.
6: I just think the effort was there. It was just a little bit misplaced and, you know, we needed to be a lot smarter with that effort and how we went about it. Yeah, look, we know we've got the tools. We know we've got the system. It's just getting it all together for four quarters of footy.
5: Ulverston women's coach Michael Pask there. Stick around for a look at your national news and sport coming up next.
4: National news now.
7: Morning, I'm Jackie Lim. Australian aid has landed in Nepal as the country grapples with sanitation issues following catastrophic floods. Hygiene kits, tools and tarps will be distributed. 38 Aussies are still missing. The ban on vapes and nicotine pouches could be lifted and the cigarette tax cut by 80% under a coalition plan to crack down on the criminal gangs behind Australia's tobacco wars. Deputy Opposition Leader Jane Hume on Nine says the policy would also pour $200 million into law enforcement.
8: To deal with crime, making sure we deal with it at the source, the shops, the supply chain, and most importantly, following the money.
7: Anthony Albanese is wrapping up the Pacific Islands Forum with a boost for renewable energy in Palau. The PM announcing support for a solar battery project backed by a $31 million funding package. And Donald Trump has been immortalised on US currency. New $1 coins have entered circulation despite existing laws preventing living presidents from appearing on money.
1: Now, the latest in sports news from 7xs.com.au.
7: In sport, Alex de Minaur has advanced to the second round of the US Open, the Aussie downing his Italian opponent in three sets this morning in a rain-affected match. And a Brownlow medalist believes North Melbourne's made the wrong call by sacking Alistair Clarkson. Tom Mitchell spent 5 years under Clarko at Hawthorn and has told Seven it doesn't make sense.
9: He's been the most innovative coach of the last two decades, and he's always innovating, and he's still one of the smartest guys out there in terms of his footy brain, so I find that hard to agree with.
7: That's the latest in news and sport.
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0: And the forecast is there's a severe weather warning in place due to damaging winds for parts of the west and northwest coast and central plateau districts. So a cloudy day with showers and possible hail. The winds are northwesterlies up to around 35 k's. They'll swing around to be more westerly in direction up to 40 k's this morning and then back off to about 30 k's later tonight, hitting a maximum of 11 this afternoon. The further outlook tomorrow, showers and 12, showers into Saturday and up to 14 with a showery day into Sunday and a maximum of 11. Now you're up to date. 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
0: 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I love-

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